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9: 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People can get involved either through their colleges actually, which can come to us, in particular in the Greenwich Borough. They just need to go to our websites or contact our head company, which is Brighter Futures. 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
7: Broadcaster and campaigner Dame Esther Rounsons died at the age of 86, surrounded by her family at her home in the New Forest. Grace McIntosh looks back at her life.
8: Dame Esther became a household name as the presenter of That's Life, hosting the BBC show for 21 years and helping pioneer a new style of consumer television. She went on to found Childline in 1986 and the Silver Line in 2012, supporting children and older people. After being diagnosed with stage 4 lung cancer in 2023, she became a prominent campaigner for assisted dying. Her family described her as their sunshine, praising her endless capacity for joy.
7: In other news, there are strong indications Iran played a part in a suspected terror plot near to RAF Fairford in Gloucestershire. That's according to the Prime Minister. Andy Burnham says the UK is working closely with the US and authorities have the situation under the strongest grip. And a 4% hike to Ofgem's price cap has taken effect today across Great Britain. That's the latest from Radio News Hub. I'm Jules Eastbridge.
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7: Variable amounts of cloud overnight with showers affecting some areas. Winds from the south and west. Temperatures this morning ranging from 12 degrees Celsius in the north to 16 degrees Celsius in the south.
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8: Following her death at the age of 86, tributes have been paid to the broadcaster and campaigner Dame Esther Ranson. Grace McIntosh is here with more.
9: The 86-year-old died surrounded by loved ones at her home in the New Forest on Wednesday. The broadcaster became a household name, hosting That's Life for 21 years before founding the children's charity Childline and later the Silver Line, supporting older people facing loneliness. In later life, she became a prominent campaigner for assisted dying after being diagnosed with terminal cancer. Her family described her as their sunshine and praised her endless capacity for joy. The NSPCC called her a unique and truly remarkable woman, saying she leaves an extraordinary legacy, while Prime Minister Andy Burnham said she changed countless lives and gave a voice to people who often went unheard.
8: And in other news, the Prime Minister said there are strong indications Iran played a part in a suspected terror plot near RAF Fairford in Gloucestershire. Andy Burnham said the UK is working closely with the US. That's the latest from Radio News Hub. I'm Jules Eastbridge.
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8: Variable amounts of cloud overnight with showers affecting some areas. Winds from the south and west. Temperatures this morning ranging from 12 degrees Celsius in the north to 16 degrees Celsius in the south.
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5: The Norwich Disease Foundation was founded in 2016 by a group of parents who each had a child with Norwich disease. 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Back in 2016, there was no reliable information on Norwich disease, no support groups and no research. 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They support each other through sharing information and experiences, and we have pioneering research going on at Great Ormond Street Hospital, which is working towards finding a treatment for the devastating hearing loss.
6: Hiya, I'm Josh. I'm a 16-year-old that lives with Nori. Part of my condition includes blindness and hearing impairment. However, this varies significantly from person to person. We are a charity with the eventual goal of slowing and preventing the hearing loss in Norrie disease patients. However, this will be in the far future. In the meantime, any little help we can receive from you to make this goal possible and to give Norrie patients a better life would mean the world to us. To do this, please go to maritimeradio.co.uk and click the link, which will send you directly to our website. Thank you so much for listening, and again, anything that you can give would mean the absolute world to us.
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6: The campaigner and broadcaster Dame Esther Ransons died at the age of 86, surrounded by her family at her home in the New Forest. Grace McIntosh looks back at her life.
7: Dame Esther became a household name as the presenter of That's Life, hosting the BBC show for 21 years and helping pioneer a new style of consumer television. She went on to found Childline in 1986 and the Silver Line in 2012, supporting children and older people. After being diagnosed with stage 4 lung cancer in 2023, she became a prominent campaigner for assisted dying. Her family described her as their sunshine, praising her endless capacity for joy.
6: In other news, there are strong indications Iran played a part in the suspected terror plot near to RAF Fairford in Gloucestershire. That's according to the Prime Minister. Andy Burnham says the UK is working closely with the US and authorities have the situation under the strongest grip. In the Women's Champions League, Chelsea claimed the goalless draw away at Lyon and Arsenal drew 2-2 against Paris FC. That's the latest from Radio News Hub. I'm Jules Eastbridge.
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6: Variable amounts of cloud for Thursday with sunny spells for most. Some areas, though, could catch a shower. Temperatures ranging from 15 degrees Celsius in the north to 21 degrees Celsius in the south.
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6: Ladies and gents, this is the moment you've waited for. 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
10: Tribute has been paid to the broadcasting campaign of Dame Esther Rowntson after her death at the age of 86. Grace McIntosh is here with more.
11: The 86-year-old died surrounded by loved ones at her home in the New Forest on Wednesday. The broadcaster became a household name hosting That's Life for 21 years before founding the children's charity Childline and later the Silver Line, supporting older people facing loneliness. In later life, she became a prominent campaigner for assisted dying after being diagnosed with terminal cancer. Her family described her as their sunshine and praised her endless capacity for joy. The NSPCC called her a unique and truly remarkable woman, saying she leaves an extraordinary legacy, while Prime Minister Andy Burnham said she changed countless lives and gave a voice to people who often went unheard.
10: And in other news, the Prime Minister said there are strong indications that Iran played a part in a suspected terror plot near to Aria Fairford in Gloucestershire. That's the latest from Radio News Hub. I'm Jules Eatbridge.
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10: Variable amounts of cloud for Thursday with sunny spells for most. Some areas, though, could catch a shower. Temperatures ranging from 15 degrees Celsius in the north to 21 degrees Celsius in the south.
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Morning, Mr. Meldrew. I wonder what Mrs. Warboys is up to. I wanna

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And it's high time, you know, that you were shaking a leg.

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2: Prime Minister Andy Burnham has paid tribute to Dame Esther Ranson, who's died at the age of 86. The broadcaster and campaigner was known for hosting shows such as That's Life and later went on to set up Childline. She was also a champion for women and was a prominent figure in the Women of the Year Awards. Here she is talking back in 2021 after receiving the Lifetime Achievement for her contributions.
3: I think it still, even in these modern times, makes a difference to single out women because there still aren't enough role models for our young people, and I think it's very easy for girls to get disheartened if they don't see how much can be achieved by people just using their own ingenuity, their own creativity, and refusing to take no for an answer.
2: The Prime Minister says there are strong indications Iran played a part in a suspected terror plot near RAF Fairford in Gloucestershire. Andy Burnham says the UK is working closely with the US and the authorities have the situation under the strongest grip. Hundreds of prisoners are due to be released under the government's controversial early release scheme today, designed to tackle prison overcrowding. Earlier this year, ministers excluded certain offences, including some sexual offences and manslaughter, from the plans. Pia Sinha is from the Prison Reform Trust. She says the exclusions mean the government have less time to solve the problem.
4: There are going to be groups of people that won't be happy and satisfied with the outcome. But it's really, really important that for the long-term future of public safety, that we have to make these difficult decisions. And the Prime Minister himself was saying that we need a different type of politics now.
2: And newborn babies will be tested for spinal muscular atrophy, the condition which affects singer Jessie Nelson's twins, as part of a national trial from today. The new scheme, which is being rolled out across England, will look at whether adding SMA to the established blood spot test makes a difference to care. That's the latest from Radio News Hub. I'm Holly Hughes.
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2: Sunny spells and largely dry conditions for most. A few showers and blustery conditions with temperatures closer to average and highs of 21 degrees Celsius.
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It's early breakfast. You know what? I reckon if we put our minds to this, really crack on, we could get this done before the others get a look in.

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Whether you're about to get on the 161 bus, whether you're getting on the Jubilee Line at North Greenwich or the DLR at Woolwich Arsenal, we're there with you all the way.

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2: Yeah, yeah, yeah, yeah, yeah. Nah. Ask you once, ask you twice now. There's lipstick on your collar. You say she's just a friend now. Then why don't we call her?

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Good morning. How are you doing? Doing okay, eh? All right. Glad to hear it. Time for Street Shout now, where we mention a road or an avenue or a street somewhere in the Royal Borough. Just give them the sheer pleasure of having their name mentioned on the radio. And this morning it is Oakcroft Road, Blackheath. Hello, how are you? Oakcroft Road, Blackheath. We are very pleased to have you with us on Maritime Radio.

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4: There's some delays on the anti-clockwise M25, all because of a lane closure on the exit slip due to a police incident at Junction 1B for the A296 at Dartford. It's causing congestion back to Junction 2 for the A2 and onlookers opposite side of the road looking as well, causing delays back over the QE2 bridge. Bexley Road in Erith, that's closed eastbound. It's due to water main work from Alford Place. Woolwich Church Street roadworks there with lane restrictions between the Woolwich Ferry roundabout and Francis Street. And Rushy Green in Catford, the A21. A lane closed for emergency gas main repairs, and that's at the junction with Catford Broadway and Honley Road. Trains and tubes, there's minor delays on the Victoria line and a good service on the rest of the network. Updates every 20 minutes in Greenwich Breakfast.
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5: Dame Esther Ranson has died at the age of 86, surrounded by her family at her home in the New Forest. Grace McIntosh looks back at her life.
6: Dame Esther became a household name as the presenter of That's Life, hosting the BBC show for 21 years and helping pioneer a new style of consumer television. She went on to found Childline in 1986 and the Silver Line in 2012, supporting children and older people. After being diagnosed with stage 4 lung cancer in 2023, she became a prominent campaigner for assisted dying. Her family described her as their sunshine, praising her endless capacity for joy.
5: Andy Burnham says there are strong indications Iran played a part in a suspected terror plot near RAF Fairford in Gloucestershire. The Prime Minister says the UK is working closely with the US and the authorities have the situation under the strongest grip. Tennessee officials were unable to put Krista Gayle Pike to death yesterday for a 1995 murder despite administering two doses of a lethal drug. A death penalty expert called it an unprecedented failure. Her lawyers say Pike was alive and loudly snoring after the attempted lethal injection and taken by ambulance from the prison. 50-year-old Pike had been scheduled for execution at 10 a.m. local time on Wednesday for the killing she committed at age 18 and would have been the first woman executed in Tennessee in more than 200 years. The Conservatives say people who are fit to work and aged under 25 will be unable to claim benefits if they've not worked continuously for 6 months. In the run-up to its party conference in Birmingham, which begins on Sunday, it characterised its plans as tough love for neets. And a new digital tracking system for every load of rubbish that waste sites receive will leave criminals nowhere to hide. That's what the government says as the scheme goes live. It's hoped the scheme will replace a paper-based system that officials say allows criminals to falsify documents and bury evidence of illegal dumping. That's the latest from Radio News Hub. I'm Holly Hughes.
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4: Dry with sunny spells today, feeling warm by the afternoon, highs of 21 degrees Celsius. Clear overnight tonight, lows down to 8. And tomorrow, a bright start before turning cloudy in the afternoon. Top temperatures on Friday, 21 degrees Celsius.
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and Northwest Kent. Your latest traffic and travel coming up every 20 minutes as well. And straight in with this morning's breakfast teaser. I love how vague these are sometimes, and today is definitely a vague one. 80% of us have done this in the past year. What is it? That could pretty much be anything, really, couldn't it? But have a go. 80% of us have done this in the past year. What is it? 07716 432 711. Text or WhatsApp me on that number, or drop me a line via the Maritime Radio app. If you think you want to have a go, 80% of us have done this in the past year. What is it? I'm looking forward to some of your guesses. And keep them clean, if you wouldn't mind. I've got all your music here this morning. Halsey on the way for you after Will Young. Here's Jealousy on Thursday's Greenwich Breakfast.

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1: Hello, this is Tanya from Lewisham. I like the 3 o'clock throwback, Hearts of Gold, and enjoy the music and the way the presenters engage with their listeners. I also like the local content, especially the local traffic news throughout the day as it helps on my way home from work.
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0: Halsey, so good on Maritime Radio. Morning, welcome to Thursday, 1st of October. The year is literally flying by. We're doing a breakfast teaser right now. 80% of us have done this in the past year, but what is it? Gavin is guessing that it's joined a gym and then forgot to go, or intentionally put it off till tomorrow and then the next day and then the day after that. Good guess. Not what we're looking for, though. I reckon it's probably a high figure like that, though. 80% of us have done this in the past year. What is it? 07716 432 711. Drop me a text or a WhatsApp on that number, or send me a message via the Maritime Radio app. I've got more music on the way for you right now. It's coming up to 7:20. Let's get you up to date.
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0: On the roads, the M25 anti-clockwise still has an exit slip closed, and that is at Junction 1B for the A296 into Dartford. There's congestion currently back to Junction 2 for the A2 and delays the other side as well back towards the Black Dartford Tunnel and the QE2 Bridge. Bexley Road in Erith, that's closed eastbound. It's due to water main work from Alford Road. You'll find roadworks on Woolwich Church Street as well, both ways, with lane restrictions between Francis Street and the Woolwich Ferry roundabout. Also, the A21 Rushy Green in Catford, there's a lane closed there. That's due to gas main work, and that's northbound from Catford Broadway through to Hunley Road. Trains and tubes at the moment, there's minor delays on the Central and Victoria lines, with a good service reported on the rest of the network. Your next update here is in 20 minutes.
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Brand new from Troy Sivan, She's the Best on Maritime Radio. So what is it 80% of us have done in the past year? Loving your guesses this morning. Morning to Neil, who's got a son. 80% of us have used public transport or a bus, he reckons. Good guess, not what we're looking for, though. Have another go, 07716 432 711. Text or WhatsApp for your guesses this morning. We'll get you an answer just before 8 o'clock and some more of your guesses before that. Just after 7:30, looking nice and sunny across the area at the moment, 13 degrees and cloudy highs of 21 degrees later this afternoon. Over some sunny spells, so autumn isn't quite with us just yet. Still clinging on to the last few days of summer, I reckon. Got music from the Rembrandts on the way after Sigrid.

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0: It was the soundtrack to many a Friday night. Friends, of course, on Channel 4 Friday nights. And the Rembrandts with the theme tune, I'll Be There For You on Maritime Radio. Morning. Welcome to Thursday. Hope your day's looking good so far. I've got more music to come, including your Maritime Radio Pick of the Week. And we'll get some more of your guesses for our breakfast teaser on the way as well. 80% of us did this in the last year. What is it? Let me know on the app or drop me a text. 07716 432 711. You can WhatsApp me on that number as well. And I've got to see your latest traffic and travel coming up next this morning.
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0: Still delays on the M25 anti-clockwise because of an exit slip closed at Dartford. That's Junction 1B for the A296. There's currently congestion back to Junction 2 for the A2. Bexley Road in Erith, that's still closed eastbound due to water main work from Ulford Road. And Woolwich Church Street, there's roadworks there with lane restrictions between the Woolwich Ferry roundabout and Francis Street. It's causing some delays. Trains and tubes right now, there's minor delays on the Central and Northern lines and severe delays on the Victoria line. Your next update is just before 8.
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0: It's Beyonce Halo on Maritime Radio. Your latest local news headlines on the way at 8. And we'll get you an answer to the breakfast teaser. 80% of us did this in the last year. What is it? Halo. It's not used public transport. 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
0: And this track's been taking off here in the UK, climbing into the top 10 of the UK singles chart. Brand new from Ash. This is Stop.

0: in the morning on Maritime Radio. So 80% of us have done this in the past year. What is it? Thanks for your guesses. Leah says, borrowed a book and never gave it back. No, it's not the one. Well done to Sophie in Eltham. Done a favour for a neighbour. We all end up doing it, yeah, whether you're signing for their post or popping round to deliver them something or just check that they're okay. 80% of us have done this in the past year. It is do a favour for a neighbour. Which is really nice. It shows how community spirited we all really are. Thank you for your guesses this morning. On the way after 8 o'clock, we'll be talking about Celebrity Traitors, which is back tonight. And before that, your very latest local news headlines as fire risks and structural issues have been found at the QE2 hospital in Woolwich. The latest headlines of Alaric Vaughan next this morning.
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0: M25 anti-clockwise, a lane closed on the exit slip at Junction 1B for the A296 to Dartford. Traffic coping well. There are some stop-start delays, though, back towards the A2 at Junction 2 for Darrenth. Bexley Road in Erith, that's closed. Eastbound, it's due to water main work from Alfred Road. And Woolwich Church Street, there's restrictions there, and that's due to roadworks causing some delays between Woolwich Ferry roundabout and Francis Street. On the trains and tubes, there's minor delays on the Central and Northern lines and severe delays on the Victoria line. Your next update is in 20 minutes.
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4: From the Maritime Radio News team, I'm Alaric Vaughan. A Plumstead man accused of rape is set to appear at Woolwich Crown Court next month. Joshua Archer, 18, of Wickham Lane, Plumstead, faces two charges, one count of rape and one count of sexual assault. They both relate to an incident in the Borough of Greenwich on the 1st of July 2026. Archer appeared at Bromley Magistrates Court on Friday the 25th of September and has been remanded in custody. A plea and trial preparation hearing is set to take place at Woolwich Crown Court on the 23rd of October. A 23-year-old teacher from Bexley Heath, Darlington, Newarty, is on trial at Snaresborough Crown Court, facing nine counts of rape and one count of abuse of position of trust. Prosecutors state that while teaching at Oasis Academy Silvertown, Newarty targeted a female student struggling in science, abusing his power to initiate sexual contact, pressuring her to send nude photos and repeatedly raping her in a school storeroom. The alleged abuse continued after Newarty moved to Bexley Heath Academy, where he's accused of bringing the victim to his house and car on multiple occasions and raping her. An initial internal school investigation was triggered when the technician grew suspicious, though Newarty allegedly pressured the student to lie. The alleged abuse was ultimately revealed to the victim's father after he questioned unexplained bank transfers from Newarty. Newarty denies all allegations of sexual conduct, activity or rape. Surveys at Queen Elizabeth Hospital in Woolwich uncovered combustible materials, missing cavity barriers and design flaws in external walls and cladding that present a risk of rapid fire spread, serious injury and clinical disruption. Additional fire risks were found at St Nicholas House, a residential block on the Queen Elizabeth campus, leading to the relocation of 66 tenants. Beyond structural issues at Queen Elizabeth Hospital, Lewisham and Greenwich NHS Trust identified widespread fire management failures across its site. In response, the Trust is conducting further studies at QEH throughout March 2027, with full remediation planned throughout 2029. The London Fire Brigade warned it may take enforcement action if progress lags. Evacuation plans across the sites are scheduled for completion by March 27, alongside ongoing fire door reviews at Lewisham. Despite these issues, the Trust insists robust safety measures are in place to keep patients and staff safe. And there's more local news at maritimeradio.co.uk.
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5: Arsenal have thrown away a two-goal lead to draw 2-2 with Paris FC in the Women's Champions League. Alessia Russo and Georgia Stanway put Arsenal in control, but Clara Mateo pulled one back before Leah Williamson was controversially penalised for handball. Maylene Mendy scored the resulting penalty to rescue a point for Paris. Elsewhere, Chelsea claimed a point in a goalless draw away at Lyon. It's the first time in 20 Champions League games that the French side haven't found the back of the net. Elsewhere, Cristiano Ronaldo has left Portugal's training camp, raising questions over his international future. The 41-year-old says he'll reveal the reasons for his decision in due course after talks with the Portuguese Football Federation president. And Tyson Fury and Anthony Joshua have traded good-natured jokes at the launch press conference for their December fight in Cardiff.
6: And then you got this guy here, he's carved in stone like Olympian, yeah. Made of marble, and every time he gets cracked on the jaw, he falls over.
7: I've been waiting.
6: That's also true. That's also true.
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0: Dry and sunny this morning, feeling warm by the afternoon, highs of 21. Clear and dry overnight tonight, lows down to 8. And then a dull start tomorrow, but then brighter in the afternoon with top temperatures of 21 degrees Celsius on Friday.
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0: Morning, just after 8 o'clock, Duncan with you on Greenwich Breakfast. Lots to do this morning. We've got showbiz news on the way and we'll be reflecting on the life of Dame Esther Ranson, who sadly died yesterday. Celebrity Traitors back as well. We'll be talking about that in just a bit. And I've got music from Carol G on the way after Corona.
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Yes, it's the Celebrity Traitors. Can you believe it's a whole year since the first series? And tonight, the new one finally lands on the BBC. We already know almost a third of the celebrities will be traitors. And this time, the lineup is packed with comedians. So there's going to be plenty of laughs mixed in with all the plotting. But it's not all fun. Apparently, a couple of contestants have already said the challenges are tougher. The bosses admit the paranoia is off the scale. And there are 21 celebrities this year. One more than last time, excuse me. And even the producers say there'll be tears. Looking forward to that. The anticipation has been building for a long time. The wait is finally over. The Traitors Celebrity Show is back tonight on your TV. Looking forward to that. I'm hoping my voice will hold up. We'll be talking about the life of Dame Esther Ranson a bit later on. Showbiz news at 8:30 and music from David Guetta on the way after Bob Sinclair. Here's Wild Hold On.

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1: 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You're very informative about traffic jams, what roads are shut, events from Woolwich to Welling. Brilliant. Absolutely brilliant.
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0: David Guetta and Bebe Rexha, I'm Good on Maritime Radio. It's Duncan with you on Greenwich Breakfast for Thursday, 1st of October. We're doing the shout-outs in just a little while before the showbiz headlines, and we'd love you to get in touch. Let us know what you're up to for your Thursday morning. Text me 07716 432 711. Drop me a WhatsApp on that number as well, or send me a message via the Maritime Radio app. I've got more music for you on the way, including Johnny Marr's new one. It's called It's Time, and we'll get it on for you after the latest traffic and travel now. It's 20 past 8.
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0: Still delays on the M25 anti-clockwise. There's a lane closed at the junction 1B A296 for Dartford. Traffic coping well, but some stop-start traffic back as far as junction 2 for the A2 at Darrenth. Bexley Road in Erith, that's closed eastbound. It's due to water main work from Alfred Road. Woolwich Church Street, there's roadworks there with lane restrictions between the Woolwich Ferry roundabout and Francis Street. And Rushy Green in Catford, the A21, a lane closed there for gas main work. That's northbound from Catford Broadway. On the trains and tubes this morning, minor delays on the Central and Northern lines and severe delays on the Victoria line. Your next update is in 20 minutes.
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0: Morning, Duncan with you on Greenwich Breakfast. It's time for your shout-outs.
2: How do you like your eggs in the morning?
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0: I think I'll have mine with some cough mixture this morning, actually. My voice gave up a little while ago, if you were listening. Thank you for your concern. Wayne says, have a drink, mate. And Julian Eltham says, you should get some lozenges. Yeah, thank you. I might take your advice on that. I don't know, just gave up at the most inopportune moment. Isn't that always the way? Also, morning to Steve, who's got us on in Thamesmead, out and about this morning since early o'clock. And he's really appreciating the tunes and the travel news. Yeah, it's not looking too bad out there. We'll get you an update a little bit later on. 07716 432 711 if you'd like to get in touch this morning. I've got all your tunes for South East London and North West Kent, and there's been a new poll which is looking at how many of us try to keep our future selves happy, and it turns out most of us are doing exactly that. Around 70% say they believe in the idea of doing small things now to make life easier later. Things like building up loyalty points, planning meals so ingredients stretch a bit further, or rounding up purchases and saving the difference. Plenty of people are also thinking about switching banks for better deals, but 60% admit it's tough to plan ahead when unexpected expenses keep popping up. Tech is helping, though. Nearly a third of us use it to keep track of household spending. It's just hard staying ahead sometimes when life is so hectic, isn't it? I try to be as efficient as possible, but things like changing banks and even changing electricity supply, it's just so boring, isn't it? And so much aggro involved as well. But well done to you if you managed to sort your life out like that. Got all your favourite music here this morning. First, here's Johnny Marr.

0: Johnny Marr, it's new. It's time on Maritime Radio. In your papers this morning, that was a great life, Esther, says The Sun. Tributes have been paid to Dame Esther Ranson, The Sun reports, following her death at the age of 86. The Guardian leading with that as well. The campaigner and broadcaster died yesterday, aged 86. And more on that now with this morning's Showbiz headlines.
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2: Tributes are being paid to broadcaster and campaigner Dame Esther Ranson, who's died at the age of 86. The former presenter was known for hosting shows such as That's Life and later went on to set up Childline, the helpline for children suffering abuse or neglect. In recent years, she became a prominent voice in the campaign to legalise assisted dying in England and Wales. Fellow Dame Elaine Page and Scottish TV host Lorraine Kelly were among those paying tribute. The Brit Awards move to Manchester for this year's ceremony generated £5 million for the city and surrounding area. An independent study says the event also created more than 3,000 temporary jobs. The BBC has announced Amanda Land will return for another Christmas special this December. Lucy Punt will reprise her role as Amanda, who throws a last-minute party to impress an old school friend. And the Prince of Wales Earthshot Prize Awards will be streamed on Prime Video for the first time. The gala will be held in Mumbai next month.
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Dr. Orban, It's My Life on Maritime Radio. Morning, Duncan with you on Greenwich Breakfast. And if you grew up in the 70s and 80s, this was probably a familiar tune in your house on a Saturday night.

0: Yeah, it's the theme tune to That's Life, and there's been a lot said today about Dame Esther Ranson, and it's because she genuinely changed things. She spent more than 20 years fronting That's Life, the mix of serious investigations and totally unexpected moments. It was a bit like the One Show of its time, and somehow it pulled in 20 million viewers at a time when we only had a handful of channels. In the last couple of years, she was open and honest about her lung cancer and talked about assisted dying, even joining Dignitas before becoming too frail to travel, and she kept pushing for the law to change, saying it wouldn't come soon enough for many who needed it. Sad news that Dame Esther Ranson passed away yesterday at the age of 86, and we'll be talking to our showbiz correspondent Chris Stacey about Dame Esther in just a bit.
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6: 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We meet every Monday during term time at the William Camden Pub, Pickford Lane, Bexley Heath, from 7:30 till 9 p.m. Being able to communicate in BSL, even just fingerspelling, helps to bridge the gap between the hearing and the deaf communities. It also promotes and encourages inclusivity and acceptance. 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Or why not send a text on 0775 507 212. That's 0775 507 212. We're also on Facebook, Instagram and TikTok at Sarah's Signology Club. Why not come down for a taster session? We look forward to seeing you.
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0: There's usual delays on the A2 westbound between Danton and Kidbrook, taking about 30 minutes heading into town. Bexley Road in Erith, that's closed eastbound. It's due to water main work from Alford Road. And Woolwich Church Street, there's roadworks there with lane restrictions between the Woolwich Ferry roundabout and Francis Street. Does cause some delays in the morning rush. On the trains and tubes, minor delays on the Central and Northern lines and severe delays on the Victoria line.
1: 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Greenwich Drive. 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

0: Charlie Puth with Changes on Maritime Radio. So some very sad news late last night that Dame Esther Ranson sadly passed away. And we usually talk to our showbiz correspondent, Chris Stacey, on more happier topics. But very sad news last night, Chris. And you've got some personal memories of Dame Esther, haven't you? Morning.
1: Yes, morning, Duncan. Yes, I mean, Dame Esther was a true TV icon. You know, she was around during the 60s when women didn't appear very much on television, apart from doing womanly things. But she was a real trailblazer, real icon. And I was very, very lucky to work with her a couple of times. Back in the 90s, I was on a list that went round all the different chat shows and these sort of like comment shows. And one of Esther's team contacted me and asked me if I'd like to appear on the Esther show, which at the time was on BBC Two and did something like 4 million in the afternoon at 4 o'clock in the afternoon. And they asked me if I'd got a good relationship with my mother.
0: Okay.
1: And so they asked my mum and I to appear on this show. And we got a list of things to do's and don'ts. And one was don't make Esther laugh.
0: Okay.
1: So I thought challenge accepted. And we got onto the show. We were there. And Esther asked me what sort of things my mum gets up to. And I told this story, which my mum decided. My mum was a bit of an old-fashioned lady and used to wear a thing called corsets, which was quite an old-fashioned thing. And she decided to wash them, and she wanted to wear them, so she decided to put them in the microwave to dry them.
0: Okay.
1: Instead of putting them in for a couple of seconds, she put them in for about 2 minutes, 3 minutes. And of course, the thing caught fire, the microwave blew up. So I told this story. And out the corner of my eye, I saw Esther in hysterics. And I thought, oh, my God. And it became a thing with us. And a year or so later, I did the Esther show again on my own. And she came into makeup while I was being made up at Television Centre, and she just looked at me and went, corsets. And we just burst out laughing. Then a few years later, I saw her in a store in Oxford Street with, I think it was her daughter, actually, and we just looked at each other and went, corsets, and carried on walking. And it became a thing.
0: Nice memories there. And of course, she did That's Life, didn't she, which had some amazing good-natured stories and serious issues as well. It was quite a unique show for its time, wasn't it? I remember it in the 80s.
1: That's correct, yeah. I mean, without that, we wouldn't have Childline, we wouldn't have Silver Line. And all the charity work she did on that show was amazing. It was just something that would never see the light of day if it hadn't been for Esther.
0: Yeah, such an amazing lady. She did so much, didn't she? So very sad to hear of her passing. Thank you very much for joining us, Chris. Always a pleasure to talk to you. And nice to reflect on the life of Dame Esther Ranson. Thank you, Chris.

0: Christina Aguilera, Genie in a Bottle on Maritime Radio. Is AI ever going to replace the wisdom of your mum? Probably not. We'll talk about that after nine. I've got your latest traffic and travel on the way as well for South East London and North West Kent. And your news headlines coming up next at 9 o'clock.
1: I'm a genie in a bottle, baby. Come on and let me out.
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1: Still a lane closed on the exit slip at Dartford on the M25 anti-clockwise, junction 1B for the A296. Traffic coping well there. It's busy into town on the A2 westbound between Danson and Kibrook, about 25 to 30 minutes to get through. Bexley Road in Erith, that's closed eastbound. It's for roadworks from Alford Road and Woolwich Church Street. Lane restrictions there both ways between the Woolwich Ferry roundabout and Francis Street, causing a few delays. Trains and tubes, minor delays on the Central Metropolitan and Northern lines, and severe delays this morning on the Victoria line.
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3: Broadcaster and campaigner Dame Esther Ranson has died aged 86. She became a household name hosting That's Life for 21 years before founding the children's charity Childline and later the Silver Line, supporting older people facing loneliness. Chris Sherwood is the CEO of the NSPCC. He's paid his tribute.
4: Through her efforts, more than 6 million children across the UK have had support from Childline. We are so proud of everything that she achieved for children and young people, and will take her work forward in the months and years ahead.
3: The government's controversial early prisoner release scheme begins today, with hundreds of offenders set to walk free. It's part of the plan to tackle the prison overcrowding crisis. Pia Sinner is from the Prison Reform Trust. She told us overcrowding in prisons is stopping offenders accessing the support they need to stop offending in the future.
5: You are trying to protect current victims through having these exemptions, but you're not necessarily protecting future victims, because it means that people will come out of the prison system not really addressing their offending behaviour needs, which is a different but equally challenging problem.
3: The UK government will look at how to keep Britain safe on flights after reports a pilot stabbed his colleague and tried to crash a plane bound for Israel. That's according to a Treasury minister. The fly-by plane travelling from the United Arab Emirates to Tel Aviv and carrying dozens of passengers was forced to make an emergency landing in Saudi Arabia. The Conservatives say people who are fit to work and aged under 25 will be unable to claim benefits if they've not worked continuously for 6 months. In the run-up to its party conference in Birmingham, which begins on Sunday, it characterised its plans as tough love for NEETs. And officials in Tennessee failed to put a woman to death yesterday despite administering two doses of a lethal drug. Krista Gayle Pike had been sentenced for a murder she committed in 1995 when she was 18 and would have been the first woman executed in Tennessee in more than 200 years. That's the latest from Radio News Hub. I'm Holly Hughes.
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1: Dry with sunny spells this morning, feeling warm by the afternoon, highs of 21 and clear overnight, lows down to 8. Tomorrow starts off misty, but should clear to leave a bright morning before more cloud on the way later on, with top temperatures on Friday of 21 degrees Celsius.
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Never Gonna Not Dance Again from Pink on Maritime Radio. Morning, Duncan with you for Thursday's Greenwich Breakfast, just after 10 past nine. And there's been a new study looking at whether we think AI can ever replace advice from older generations. And most of us say absolutely not. More than 70% reckon nothing beats lived experience, and 92% say some types of wisdom only comes from people who've actually been through things. Mums, sisters and close friends came out as the most trusted voices, which says a lot about who we turn to when life gets messy. We still ask older people about relationships, stress, career changes and all the practical stuff like bleeding radiators, sorting stains and keeping the garden under control. And lots of students going off to uni for the first time asking how to use the washing machine. It's quite reassuring that we're never going to replace mum with AI. You just cannot beat their advice, can you? Thanks for being with us. All your favourite music and everything local for South East London and North West Kent. Here's Cyndi Lauper. It's Girls Just Want to Have Fun on Maritime Radio. Morning.

0: and Shelley Nelson. Here's where the story ends on Maritime Radio. Clive's back tonight with Soul City. It's here from 7 o'clock. And don't forget, you can catch up on any shows that you've missed over the past 14 days at maritimeradio.co.uk or tap the app to listen again. I've got music on the way from Miley Cyrus and Mystique in just a bit, and we'll get a look at what's going on locally in your events guide. Before that, let's get you up to date this morning.
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0: There's still some delays on the M25 anti-clockwise with a lane closed on the exit slip at Junction 1B for the A296 at Dartford. Traffic is coping well. There's the usual delays on the A2 westbound between Danton and Kidbrook. About 30 minutes to get through right now. Bexley Road in Erith, that's closed eastbound. It's due to water main work from Alford Road. Woolwich Church Street, ongoing roadworks there with lane restrictions from Francis Street to the Woolwich Ferry roundabout. It's causing some delays as well. And the A21 Rushy Green in Catford, there's a lane closed for gas main work, and that's northbound from Catford Broadway. Trains and tubes, there's minor delays on the Northern and Central lines right now, and severe delays affecting the Victoria line. You're up to date on Maritime Radio.
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0: After their recent sold-out show at Blackheath Hall's, Boppin' Bunnies are back there again on Saturday the 17th of October at 10:45 a.m. with their Saturday sing-along and interactive music show. It's suitable for children up to the age of 5, and tickets start from £10 for adults and children. The under-ones go for free. 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

Miley Cyrus with Jaded on Maritime Radio. Trending in the news this morning, tributes pour in for the broadcaster and campaigner Dame Esther Ranson, who sadly died yesterday at the age of 86. 2 million people are apparently unaware that their homes are at risk of flood. New analysis shows widespread unrecognised danger across England. Diesel prices have hit an unwelcome milestone. Fuel costs surge again, adding pressure to households. And Man City's sponsor threatens legal action against the Premier League as tensions continue to rise amid the financial rule disputes. All kicking off in the Premier League at the moment and at Man City. Difficult times for fans. I've got all your music here for South East London and North West Kent. Stay there for the Bangles on the way after brand new Charlie Gere and Kat Burns. This is Small Talk.

0: Bangles, Manic Monday on Maritime Radio. Morning, welcome to Greenwich Breakfast on Thursday, the 1st of October. If it's going on locally, it's on our website, maritimeradio.co.uk, where you can read about the Blackwall and Silvertown Tunnel charges which have gone up this week. And our very own John Rean has been nominated for a National Radio Award. We're really proud of him, and you can read a bit more about that on our website. See maritimeradio.co.uk or tap the app. And I've got more music on the way. Stay there for the Stereophonics and Taylor Swift after we get you up to date with the latest traffic and travel next.
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0: There's still some delays on the M25 anti-clockwise, with a lane closed on the exit slip at Junction 1B for the A296 at Dartford. Traffic is coping well. There's the usual delays on the A2 westbound between Danton and Kidbrook. About 30 minutes to get through right now. Bexley Road in Erith, that's closed eastbound. It's due to water main work from Alford Road. Woolwich Church Street, ongoing roadworks there with lane lane restrictions from Francis Street to the Woolwich Ferry roundabout. It's causing some delays as well. And the A21 Rushy Green in Catford, there's a lane closed for gas main work, and that's northbound from Catford Broadway. Trains and tubes, there's minor delays on the Northern and Central lines right now, and severe delays affecting the Victoria line. You're up to date on Maritime Radio.
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It's Taylor Swift on Maritime Radio. I Knew You Were Trouble. Duncan with you on Greenwich Breakfast. Hope your day is looking really good so far. Plenty of stuff going on this weekend. The Cutty Sark Street Food Market is back from tomorrow, right across the weekend, bringing food and festivity to Cutty Sark Gardens. And they've got everything from Greek souvlaki to Italian pizza, Spanish paella and Korean corn dogs. A vibrant celebration of foods from around the world is what they're promising. You can go along tomorrow, Saturday and Sunday between 10 and 6:30 at Greenwich Market. It's free entry as well. More info on that and everything else happening near you, check out maritimeradio.co.uk. Click on events for all the details. And if you're organising something, make sure you let us know all about it so we can share it with everyone. Stay with me, all your music here for you on your Thursday morning. Got Daft Punk and Pharrell Williams to play you before 10. Before that, here's the Stereophonics, maybe tomorrow on Greenwich.

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0: Get Lucky on Maritime Radio. So would you rather spend a romantic night in with your partner or your mobile phone? You can see where this is going. I'll tell you after the news headlines next at 10. In your local news this morning, fire risks and structural issues have been found at the QE2 hospital in Woolwich. More on that and the rest of this morning's headlines of Alaric next at 10.
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8: From the Maritime Radio News team, I'm Alaric Vaughan. A Plumstead man accused of rape is set to appear at Woolwich Crown Court next month. Joshua Archer, 18, of Wickham Lane, Plumstead, faces two charges, one count of rape and one count of sexual assault. They both relate to an incident in the borough of Greenwich on the 1st of July 2026. Archer appeared at Bromley Magistrates Court on Friday the 25th of September and has been remanded in custody. A plea and trial preparation hearing is set to take place at Woolwich Crown Court on the 23rd of October. A 23-year-old teacher from Bexley Heath, Darlington Newarty, is on trial at Snaresborough Crown Court, facing nine counts of rape and one count of abuse of position of trust. Prosecutors state that while teaching at Oasis Academy Silvertown, Newarty targeted a female student struggling in science, abusing his power to initiate sexual contact, pressuring her to send nude photos and repeatedly raping her in a school storeroom. The alleged abuse continued after Newarty moved to Bexley Heath Academy, where he's accused of bringing the victim to his house and car on multiple occasions and raping her. An initial internal school investigation was triggered when the technician grew suspicious, though Newarty allegedly pressured the student to lie. The alleged abuse was ultimately revealed to the victim's father after he questioned unexplained bank transfers from Newarty. Newarty denies all allegations of sexual conduct, activity or rape. Surveys at Queen Elizabeth Hospital in Woolwich uncovered combustible materials, missing cavity barriers and design flaws in external walls and cladding that present a risk of rapid fire spread, serious injury and clinical disruption. Additional fire risks were found at St Nicholas House, a residential block on the Queen Elizabeth campus, leading to the relocation of 66 tenants. Beyond structural issues at Queen Elizabeth Hospital, Lewisham and Greenwich NHS Trust identified widespread fire management failures across its site. In response, the Trust is conducting further studies at QEH throughout March 2027, with full remediation planned throughout 2029. The London Fire Brigade warned it may take enforcement action if progress lags. Evacuation plans across the sites are scheduled for completion by March 27, alongside ongoing fire door reviews at Lewisham. Despite these issues, the Trust insists robust safety measures are in place to keep patients and staff safe. And there's more local news at maritimeradio.co.uk.
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8: Dry with warm sunny spells for most, although light isolated showers are possible during the morning. Winds picking up in the afternoon before easing by evening. Maximum temperature 21 degrees. Tonight, skies will clear overnight with light winds allowing temperatures to fall and the chance of mist or of patches forming around dawn. Minimum temperature 8 degrees.
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Jonas Brothers, Sucker on Maritime Radio. It's Thursday's work day. Duncan with you for South East London and North West Kent. Are you glued to your phone? Literally all the time. Many of us are, and there's a new survey that's basically confirmed what a lot of us suspected. Around a quarter of people would rather be in bed with their phone than their partner, not scrolling anything important either, just lying there lit up by the screen like it's the most romantic thing in the room. One in five even say they express themselves better with emojis than actual words, which explains a lot of modern conversations. And more than half admit they regularly hand their kids a mobile just to keep them occupied, which is probably the most honest stat in the whole thing, to be honest with you. Yeah, it's one way to keep the kids quiet and a bit of time away from the partner, maybe with your phone lit up in bed, just you and your phone. It does sound almost romantic, doesn't it? I've got all your music for you this morning. If you have got your mobile phone, make sure you download the Maritime Radio app, which is available for Apple and Android products. 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

0: They Might Be Giants. It's Birdhouse in Your Soul on Maritime Radio. Duncan with you for Thursday. It's your work day with more music on the way and our Maritime Radio pick of the week from singer-songwriter Ash coming up after we get you up to date first.
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0: There's usual delays into town on the A2 between Danton and Kidbrook. Allow about 30 minutes to get through there right now. Shooters Hill at the crossroads is looking busy as well. The ongoing roadworks and temporary traffic lights causing a few delays onto the South Circular either side of the crossroads. Bexley Road in Erith eastbound is closed due to water main work from Alfred Road. Woolwich Church Street, there's roadworks there with lane restrictions between Francis Street and the Woolwich Ferry roundabout, and it does cause some delays. Rushy Green in Catford, the A21, a lane closed for gas main work. That's northbound between Catford Broadway and Honley Road. And on the trains and tubes, there's minor delays on the Central and Northern lines and severe delays on the Victoria line. You're up to date on Maritime Radio.
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0: Katy Perry, Chained to the Rhythm on Maritime Radio. We've been playing this all this week. It's our pick of the week, which is called Stop the Wedding by American singer-songwriter Ash, who you might know from her breakthrough hit Moral of the Story. And there's a very personal connection between the two songs, as Stop the Wedding was inspired by thoughts that she had on the day of her second wedding, reflecting on what she wished she'd known before her first marriage, the relationship that helped inspire Moral of the Story. The new track has been taken off here in the UK too, climbing into the top 10 of the UK singles chart. And it's taken from her forthcoming album, The Girl of Your Dreams. It's your Maritime Radio Pick of the Week.
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0: Lightning Seeds with Pierre on Maritime Radio. More 90s, where that came from. Saturday night at 9 o'clock. It's back to the 90s. If you missed last weekend's show, you can catch up now. 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More music for you on the way this morning. Rita Ora and The Weeknd to play you after we get you up to date next with the very latest traffic and travel.
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0: There's usual delays into town on the A2 between Danton and Kibrook. Allow about 30 minutes to get through there right now. Shooters Hill at the crossroads is looking busy as well. The ongoing roadworks and temporary traffic lights causing a few delays onto the South Circular either side of the crossroads. Bexley Road in Erith eastbound is closed due to water main work from Alfred Road. Woolwich Church Street, there's roadworks there with lane restrictions between Francis Street and the Woolwich Ferry roundabout, and it does cause some delays. Rushy Green in Catford, the A21, a lane closed for gas main work. That's northbound between Catford Broadway and Honley Road. And on the trains and tubes, there's minor delays on the Central and Northern lines and severe delays on the Victoria line. You're up to date on Maritime Radio.
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DJ Sammy, the boys of summer on Maritime Radio. So the Royal Borough of Greenwich has officially moved forward with plans to implement a borough-wide 20-mile-per-hour speed limit across all council-managed roads. The initiative aims to enhance road safety, save lives and create more welcoming streets for residents. Is 20 plenty or do you think it's a step too far? Have your say at maritimeradio.co.uk. We've got an 80s classic on the way, Taylor Dane coming up after the weekend. Here's Save Your Tears.

0: Taylor Dane, Tell It To My Heart on Maritime Radio. That's it from me for today. Thanks very much for your company. Jason is on the way after we get you the very latest news headlines next at 11 o'clock.
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8: The government's controversial early prisoner release scheme begins today, with hundreds of offenders set to walk free. Around 5,000 will be released in stages as part of the plan to tackle the prison overcrowding crisis. Pia Sinner is from the Prison Reform Trust. She told us overcrowding in prisons is stopping offenders accessing the support they need to stop offending in the future.
9: You are trying to protect current victims through having these exemptions, but you're not necessarily protecting future victims, because it means that people will come out of the prison system not really addressing their offending behaviour needs, which is a different but equally challenging problem.
8: Broadcaster and campaigner Dame Esther Ranson has died aged 86. She became a household name hosting That's Life for 21 years before founding the children's charity Childline and later the Silver Line, supporting older people facing loneliness. Chris Sherwood is the CEO of the NSPCC.
10: Through her efforts, more than 6 million children across the UK have had support from Childline. We are so proud of everything that she achieved for children and young people, and we'll take her work forward in the months and years ahead.
8: The UK government will look at how to keep Britain safe on flights after a pilot stabbed his colleague and tried to crash a plane bound for Israel. That's according to a Treasury minister. The Fly Dubai plane, travelling from the UAE to Tel Aviv and carrying dozens of passengers, was forced to make an emergency landing in Saudi Arabia. Officials in Tennessee failed to put a woman to death yesterday despite administering two doses of a lethal drug. Krista Gayle Pike had been sentenced for a murder she committed in 1995 when she was 18 and would have been the first woman executed in Tennessee in more than 200 years. And a new digital tracking system for every load of rubbish that waste sites receive will leave criminals nowhere to hide. That's what the government says as the scheme goes live. It's hoped the scheme will replace a paper-based system that officials say allowed criminals to bury evidence. That's the latest from Radio News Hub. I'm Holly Hughes.
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12: Dry with warm sunny spells for most, although light isolated showers are possible during the morning. Winds picking up in the afternoon before easing by evening. Maximum temperature 21 degrees. Tonight, skies will clear overnight with light winds allowing temperatures to fall and the chance of mist or of patches forming around dawn. Minimum temperature 8 degrees.
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Yeah, there's the latest from Temper City, Self-Aware here on Maritime Radio. And before that, you heard One Vision by Queen. Good morning. It's 10 past 11 on this first of a new month, Thursday the 1st of October. And this is Jason Jandu with you. Nice to have your company. Coming up in the next hour, you're going to be hearing Seal. We've also got Passenger coming up and Cigana and today's popularity contest. But firstly, here's one that sounds rather good on this sunny morning from Peter Andre.

0: During the resurgence of the unwritten song, Natasha Bedingfield, single you heard there, and also Mysterious Girl by Peter Andre and Barbara Ranks. Also coming up on today's show, we'll be covering the new lung cancer screening program taking place in our area, also the CREATE scheme for Black History 365, and I'll be telling you about a new improved favourite that'll be returning to Greenwich this autumn and winter.
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0: We got a couple of problems on the roads. On the M25, the anti-clockwise lane is closed on the exit slip road at Junction 1B of the A296 in Dartford. That's due to emergency repairs and an earlier police incident. And in Orpington, Seven Oaks Road is closed in both directions between the Avenue Park Avenue and the Orpington War Memorial. Also due to an emergency services incident, a whole range of buses are being diverted as a result either side.

0: side of Hillcrest Road. And it's looking busy in a number of other places as well. The Blackwall Tunnel approach, Shooters Hill Road is looking extremely jammed up. Lehigh Road into Elton Road, and also on the A2 heading into East Rochester Way. And on public transport, we've got two issues on the tubes. There were severe delays on the whole of the Metropolitan line due to an earlier faulty train at Neasden, and the Victoria line has minor delays.
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0: Let me tell you about a couple of markets you'll be able to enjoy this weekend. We've got the Cutty Sark Street Food Market taking place on Friday, Saturday and Sunday, with stalls selling everything from Greeks of Lucky to Italian pizza, Spanish paella and Korean corn dogs. It's a vibrant celebration of foods from around the world. It's from 10 a.m. to 5:30 on Friday and till 6:30 on a Saturday and Sunday. And also, we've got the Erith Market taking place this coming Saturday. That's between 9 a.m. and 3 p.m. selling pretty much the same sort of food, and also lots of craft stalls and lots of other stalls for you to enjoy as well. That's going to be on Pier Road, 9 a.m. till 3 p.m. on Saturday. For details of everything happening around and about, just head to maritimeradio.co.uk/events.
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1: 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It's Mavis High Radio, 96.5 FM and DAB Digital. We had Kiss of a Rose from Seal, from Batman Forever, of course, and also Passenger with Let Her Go. Yes, it's time for another popularity contest. Our battle between two fairly similar artists that I'm going to play for you and invite you to guess or work out which of the two is the most popular, according to which of the two has a greater number of monthly streaming listeners. Well, I think the best thing I can say about today's contest is that you'll be best placed to solve it if you were a teenage girl in the 70s.

0: It's a clash of the early 70s heartthrobs, David Cassidy and the Osmonds. You heard Daydreamer and Crazy Horses from them respectively. But who is the most popular? I'll give you the answer at about 5 to 12, so make sure you've chosen one or the other by then. We've got Cigala coming your way here on Maritime Radio after the travel news.
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0: On the M25 in Dartford, the anti-clockwise lane is closed on the exit slip road due to emergency repairs following an earlier police incident. That's at Junction 1B of the A296, but traffic is coping well. Also in Orpington, Seven Oaks Road is closed in both directions between the Avenue Park Avenue and the Orpington War Memorial, also due to an emergency services incident. We've got a number of buses on diversion either side of Hillcrest Road. Other closures to tell you about: Bexley Road is closed eastbound from Alford Road to the A220, and Bexley High Street is closed in both directions from Park Hill Road to Bourne Road. And to cover looking at the roads elsewhere, it's looking quite busy. Wellhall Road into Academy Road, we've got roadworks there. Shooters Hill Road remains jammed up, so indeed does Woodage Road, and also Trafalgar Road is looking a bit congested too. So Mildred Road into Westbourne Avenue also busy, as indeed is Perry Street up by Queen Mary's Hospital in Chislehurst. And on public transport, two issues on the Metropolitan line. We've got severe delays, and there are minor delays on the Victoria line.
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9: 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Sweet.

Good morning, this is Jason Jander with you on Maritime Radio, playing you Sweet Lovin', Cigana and Bryn Christopher, and also Jubel with Dancing in the Moonlight. Now, you barely need me to tell you that one of the biggest events that runs right the way through Greenwich on an annual basis, and I use the pun deliberately, is the London Marathon. But just in case you don't know, next year is going to be a one-off two-day event encompassing the Saturday and the Sunday, simply because so many people apply to take part, so many people want to get in, and so for 2027 it will be a two-day event. Now, yesterday saw quite a unique thing happening to decide which of the men's and women's elite events will take place on which day. So the men's champion for this year, Sebastian Sore of Kenya, was brought together with Catherine De Brunner, who is the women's wheelchair record holder, and they decided it in rather quaint fashion with a game of rock, paper, scissors, and Catherine won. So as a result, the women's race will take place on the Sunday and the men's race will take place on the Saturday. If you've managed to get a spot into next year's London Marathon, or maybe more probably if you are waiting to hear whether you have got in or not, then we'll keep our fingers crossed for you. At least the number of places will be doubled for 2027. It's 10 to 12 on this Thursday late morning, and here's Booker Newbury III.

Right, let's get the result for today's popularity contest, which was between David Cassidy and the Osmonds. And let me tell you, this may well have been the closest result that we've ever had in running this game. David Cassidy had 142,000 listeners in the last month. The Osmonds had 139,000. So by a wafer thin 3,000 listeners, David Cassidy is today's winner. And here he is for your listening pleasure again.

0: Davy Cassidy, sadly the late Davy Cassidy, the winner of today's popularity contest and the first of two number ones he had in his country, How Can I Be Sure? Stand by for Blur and Addicts Warren here on Maritime Radio after the 12 noon news and weather.
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7: Hundreds of prisoners have been released under the government's controversial early release scheme designed to tackle prison overcrowding. Earlier this year, ministers excluded certain offences, including some sexual offences and manslaughter, from the plans. Pia Sina is from the Prison Reform Trust. She says the exclusions mean the government have less time to solve the problem.
8: There are going to be groups of people that won't be happy and satisfied with the outcome. But it's really, really important that for the long-term future of public safety, that we have to make these difficult decisions. And the Prime Minister himself was saying that we need a different type of politics now.
7: Next, the UK has announced a fresh wave of sanctions targeting the Kremlin's war chest and people accused of involvement in the torture of Ukrainian civilians. 23 individuals and entities will be subject to asset freezes and travel bans. Meanwhile, 8 ships linked to Russia's so-called Shadow Fleet will be subject to trade sanctions. The Prime Minister has paid tribute to Dame Esther Ranson following her death, aged 86. The broadcaster and campaigner hosted That's Life for 21 years before founding Childline. Andy Burnham said she had changed countless lives and gave a voice to people who often went unheard. Chris Sherwood is the CEO of the NSPCC. He's paid this tribute.
9: Dame Esther Ranson was a truly remarkable woman. Her vision and her tireless commitment in campaigning to set up Childline and ensure there was a place for children to turn to have support and to ensure their voice was heard is a testament to her legacy.
7: England striker Ivan Toney has denied assaulting a man at a Soho nightclub. The 30-year-old footballer from Northampton is accused of headbutting and punching a man during a confrontation at a nightclub in central London. And stars Peter Capaldi, Robert Carlyle and Shirley Henderson are among those nominated for BAFTA Scotland Awards. The winners will be announced on Sunday, November 15th at a ceremony in Glasgow. That's the latest from Radio News. I'm Tanita Sims.
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13: Dry with warm sunny spells for most, although light isolated showers are possible during the morning. Winds picking up in the afternoon before easing by evening. Maximum temperature 21 degrees. Tonight, skies will clear overnight with light winds allowing temperatures to fall and the chance of mist or of patches forming around dawn. Minimum temperature 8 degrees.
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Well, hasn't that guy come a long way from making YouTube and TikTok videos when he was just about 13 or 14? His name is Alex Wobben, and that's his latest Emerald Eyes, and before that, Park Life by Blur. Good afternoon, this is Jason Jandu with you on Maritime Radio. Coming up, we've got tracks from Carly Rae Jepsen and Al City, and we'll also have a special guest joining us on the line towards the end of the hour as well. But firstly, here's a song that's almost reminiscent of a classic Motown song. It comes from Billy Joel.

0: thing that's been requested at the end of many a long pub session. Take Me Home. There's Sophie Ellis-Bextor. And before her, you heard Billy Joel and Tell Her About It. Can I just remind you that if you go to our website, mavitimeradio.co.uk, or indeed download the Mavitime Radio app for your phone or your tablet, one thing you'll find there is the latest local news, and the main headline are the details, or is the details, of the increased toll charges in the Blackwall and the Silvertown tunnels. So you'll find that, and also how Southeastern Rail Networks have marked the return of the historic Bay of Tapestry to the UK by going to mavitimeradio.co.uk or downloading the app.
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0: We've got problems on the M25 in Dartford. The anti-clockwise lane is closed on the exit slip road due to emergency repairs following an earlier police incident. Traffic is coping well. Meanwhile, in Orpington, Seven Oaks Road is closed between Park Avenue and the Orpington War Memorial, also due to an emergency services incident. Traffic is coping well there, but a number of buses have been diverted either side of Hillcrest Road. Elsewhere on the road, Shooters Hill Road is looking very busy indeed. Trafalgar Road, Woodage Road, no change there, I'm afraid. Evelyn Street is also quite congested too. Lewisham High Street is also extremely slow. Molesworth Street and Lehigh Road as well. And moving a bit further afield, Elton Road is congested. Westbourne Avenue likewise, and Sidcup Road near Mottingham Station. On public transport meantime, we've got severe delays on the Metropolitan line, minor delays on the Victoria line, no problems though on the Southeastern Rail Network, the DLR or the Elizabeth line.
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1: There's one straight out of the One Hit Wonders box, Fireflies, Our City, here on Maritime Radio. And before that, we had Moolah Jones and That Ain't You. Well, with this hot and sunny weather, or warm and sunny weather we're currently having, it may seem hard to realise that we're on the threshold of autumn, if not there already, but that means that we're not that far away from the reopening of the Queen's House Ice Rink. The actual date is Wednesday, November the 18th, and what's particularly good about it this year is that the rink has doubled in size. The capacity is going to remain the same, so skaters will have far more space to skate up and down and around and every which way. Now, tickets are already on sale. If you go to the queenshouseicerink.com, then you'll be able to get tickets starting from £19 off peak plus booking fees for adults and teens, and children's tickets from £16.50. And in actual fact, the ones that are on sale now are super early bird tickets offering 15% off standard prices. So make sure you get in, because it really does get very popular very quickly. The Queen's House Ice Rink.com, open November the 18th, right the way through until January. It's coming up to 12:30 on this Thursday afternoon, and here's a man suffering a crisis of faith, Sting.

0: George and Andrew, Wham, Everything She Wants, and that was following If I Ever Lose My Faith in You by Sting. We've got Carly Rae Jepsen lined up for you, and also today's Focus after the travel news.
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0: Problems are mounting in Dartford because the Dartford Tunnel now has two lanes closed due to an accident and a spillage. That is back to a Lakeside and Purfleet, and congestion is to a mile before junction 2 of the A2 in Davenport. It's in the right-hand tunnel. That's closed, and all are using the two left-hand lanes. So it's going to be a while before that gets resolved. And also on the M25, we've got the anti-clockwise lane closed on the exit slip road due to emergency repairs. And that's at junction 1B of the A296 in Dartford. Also in Orpington, we've got Seven Oaks Road closed in both directions between Park Avenue and the Orpington War Memorial due to an emergency services incident. Other jams to tell you about. Tudor's Hill Road remains congested. So indeed does Blackheath, Woodage Road into Trafalgar Road, or the other way around, I should say. Wellhall Road into Academy Road remaining busy too, and Eltham High Street likewise. So a rather bleak picture on the road generally we have in our area right now. And on public transport, the situation is rather different, with only two problems: severe delays on the Metropolitan line and minor delays on the Victoria line.
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0: Something typically lively from Carly Rae Jepsen, Now That I Found You on Mavis Time Radio. Time for the Thursday Focus, and if you've been to the Millennium Way Retail Park recently, you might have noticed a rather unique thing popping up in the car park. It's a mobile screening unit run by NHS South East London, and its purpose is to screen for lung cancer. It's part of a whole screening programme that's being run across Greenwich at the moment. I'm pleased to be joined on the line now by Joan Okafor, who's a clinical nurse specialist from the screening programme. Hi, Joan.
1: Hello. Hi. Nice for having me. Thank you so much.
0: Thank you very much for coming on. Can we just start with the basics of the screening programme? What exactly is it? What's happening?
1: So we have this NHS Lung Cancer Screening, which is a new screening programme. It sets out to detect lung cancer at an early stages, most likely before symptoms develop. And when we detect cancer at an early stages, that means patients get likely to be treated much earlier. They get better treatment options and they get better treatment outcomes. So this service is available to people within the age of 55 to 74 years old. And these are people who have had some form of smoking history. So we're talking about current smokers or smokers who have done that in a few years ago or a long time ago. As long as you've had some form of smoking history, so you've actively smoked at some point in your life, you're eligible for the program. The screening itself starts with a quick telephone call, that's we call the lung health assessment check. That's done over the telephone within 15 minutes. And based on the result of that assessment, the person will be referred for a face-to-face CT scan appointment.
0: Am I right in saying that there are a number of NHS trusts and NHS departments that have come together to collaborate on this screening programme?
1: Absolutely. So for the lung cancer screening programme within the South East London Cancer Region, we do collaborate with the South East Lung Cancer Alliance. We collaborate with the Guy's and St. Thomas's NHS Foundation Trust, with the King's College NHS Foundation Trust, and with the Lewisham and Greenwich NHS Foundation Trust. We also collaborate with our primary care providers. So these are GP surgeries that are located within the South East London region.
0: What's the current situation regarding cases of lung cancer across the South East? How prevalent is this?
1: Oh, it is very prevalent. I would say, based on the research, it's more prevalent than the general population within the UK. So lung cancer is the third most occurring cancer within the UK with over 50,000 cases. It's also the biggest cancer death within the UK as well. But for South East London region, that statistics is even higher. And that's why it's really imperative that this program is being rolled across the South East London region to be able to capture these patients way before they develop symptoms. The issue with the lung cancer is that it develops for most people, symptoms develop when the cancer has already gone to more advanced stages. And that means there's less options for curative treatment. Whereas if we're able to roll out this lung cancer screening successfully, we have more people coming in for the screening, more cancers will be detected while they are still early, while they're easily treatable, and that can bring the figures of later lung cancers down.
0: You talked about the symptoms that people develop as a form of this. What exactly are the symptoms?
1: So just like I was saying earlier, for the majority of people with lung cancer, unfortunately, the symptoms do not develop at the early stages. But on average, you're expected to see things like breathlessness, chest pain. You see things like coughing, a persistent cough that just wouldn't go away, coughing up blood, becoming extremely tired or fatigued, and unexplained weight loss. But the initiative was being set up because for a majority of these cases that have got lung cancer, especially if they're on the early stages, they don't have symptoms. So by the time they do develop the symptoms I've mentioned and they come to the hospital to have the screening done and have the diagnosis, it's more at an advanced stage. We're talking about stage 3, stage 4.
0: People's kind of snap judgment when they hear about lung cancer is almost to say, oh, well, it just affects smokers. Is there any truth in that, or can it equally be within non-smokers as well?
1: Absolutely could be. Based on current research, over 72% of smokers have developed the lung cancer. So if you look at the lung cancer cases, over 72% of them have had some form of smoking history, so current or past smokers. However, we have also had cases of non-smokers. So annually, we've seen cases of over 6,000 cases of non-smokers. And I do realize that there's been some recent research to kind of find out what figures and what statistics and what ages perhaps of those patients who have no smoking history whatsoever. But based on current evidence practice, because we have over 72 cases being smokers, that's why this program is targeted to people with smoking and non-smoking history. In the future, as more research has been developed, perhaps we can expand to non-smokers if we're able to get absolute evidence that, yes, we do need to involve them in the program. But for now, as it stands, it's still for current or non-current or for current or past active smokers.
0: So if there's anybody listening now who thinks that they fit the bill regarding the category that they fall into, how does it work? Do they need to be contacted, or can they get in touch with you to get on the screening? What's the process?
1: Okay. Thank you for that question. So the process basically starts with the GP surgery. So I do advise everybody within the South East London Cancer Region, and especially those within the Greenwich borough, because that's where we are screening at the moment, to make sure they update their smoking history with their various GP surgeries, because that's where we get our database from. Also, if they would like to know further information about lung cancer screening, they could go to our website, the South East London Cancer Screening Program, or they can contact us via telephone, which is 020-3911-8580. And that's our booking team if they need further information. So that's the first step. So we get the patient details from our GP surgeries, especially, or from people who have, you know, been very proactive and have made an inquiry and they want to be involved in the program because they are within the eligible criteria. When that is done, then they booked for a telephone assessment, and this is where we discuss or we get risk factors, the individual risk factors. That includes overall lung health check, detailed smoking history, personal family history, respiratory symptoms that the person may be having. And based on all this information, we're able to risk stratify, and we can tell if this person has a higher risk or a lower risk of developing lung cancer in the near future. If they do have a higher risk of developing lung cancer, they are booked for a face-to-face appointment to have a CT scan. And that's where they come to have the CT scan in our mobile CT scanner unit.
0: Have you found, since the mobile unit has been in place in the Millennium Way retail park, have you had a lot of people coming in, a lot of people having checks to see the CT checks that you speak of?
1: Yes, it's still early days because we've recently just started in Greenwich, but there has been an immense progress with a lot more people. I think because the program was started in 2019 as a pilot and has now been gradually, you know, spread across not just in London, but the whole of the UK as a whole, the more people are becoming aware about lung cancer screening. And hence, as we roll out from one borough to the next, we're seeing an increased number of people, you know, being interested and coming forward to have their lung cancer screening. So yes, it's still early days. We're still going to be in Greenwich up until just before Christmas. But at the moment, the rollout is quite impressive. We're still encouraging people to make sure they go to the GP, update their records. If they've got family members or friends who they feel are within the eligibility criteria, inform them, spread the news across, and get them to lung cancer screening.
0: How can people listening find out more about the screening program? Are there websites they can go to and various resources they can access?
1: Yes, absolutely. We've got a website. It's South East London Cancer Screening Program. It's on the website. There is a link there you can click. It tells you a lot about the program, the start of the program, the eligibility criteria, what to expect. And also you can also contact the booking team I think mentioned the number earlier, is the 0203918580. So that's our booking team. So once you contact, a member of the team will reach you. If you're not able to get through directly, you can just leave your details. So that's your name, your date of birth, and your mobile number, and somebody will be in touch. We're quite flexible with our assessment and even with our CT scanner. So we work Mondays to Sunday, 7 days a week, 8 a.m. to 8 p.m. So please feel free to, you know, leave us a message, contact us in that number, and just go to the website to just get an overview of what lung cancer screening is all about.
0: Well, Joan, thank you very much indeed for joining us today. It really is a marvellous initiative, and we hope it continues to produce positive results and reverse the trend of this disease. Thank you for joining us.
1: Thank you so much, Jason. Thank you.
0: This is Maritime Radio. We've got the news and weather coming up in just a couple of minutes, and on the other side, you'll be hearing Pragma and Jenny. Stay tuned.
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8: From the Maritime Radio News team, I'm Alaric Vaughan. A Plumstead man accused of rape is set to appear at Woolwich Crown Court next month. Joshua Archer, 18, of Wickham Lane, Plumstead, faces two charges, one count of rape and one count of sexual assault. They both relate to an incident in the Borough of Greenwich on the 1st of July 2026. Archer appeared at Bromley Magistrates Court on Friday the 25th of September and has been remanded in custody. A plea and trial preparation hearing is set to take place at Woolwich Crown Court on the 23rd of October. A 23-year-old teacher from Bexley Heath, Darlington, Newarty, is on trial at Snaresborough Crown Court, facing nine counts of rape and one count of abuse of position of trust. Prosecutors state that while teaching at Oasis Academy Silvertown, Newarty targeted a female student struggling in science, abusing his power to initiate sexual contact, pressuring her to send nude photos and repeatedly raping her in a school storeroom. The alleged abuse continued after Newarty moved to Bexley Heath Academy, where he's accused of bringing the victim to his house and car on multiple occasions and raping her. An initial internal school investigation was triggered when the technician grew suspicious, though Newity allegedly pressured the student to lie. The alleged abuse was ultimately revealed to the victim's father after he questioned unexplained bank transfers from Newity. Newity denies all allegations of sexual conduct, activity or rape. Surveys at Queen Elizabeth Hospital in Woolwich uncovered combustible materials, missing cavity barriers and design flaws in external walls and cladding that present a risk of rapid fire spread, serious injury and clinical disruption. Additional fire risks were found at St Nicholas House, a residential block on the Queen Elizabeth campus, leading to the relocation of 66 tenants. Beyond structural issues at Queen Elizabeth Hospital, Lewisham and Greenwich NHS Trust identified widespread fire management failures across its site. In response, the Trust is conducting further studies at QEH throughout March 2027, with full remediation planned throughout 2029. The London Fire Brigade warned it may take enforcement action if progress lags. Evacuation plans across the sites are scheduled for completion by March 27, alongside ongoing fire door reviews at Lewisham. Despite these issues, the Trust insists robust safety measures are in place to keep patients and staff safe. And there's more local news at maritimeradio.co.uk.
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8: Dry with warm sunny spells for most, although light isolated showers are possible during the morning. Winds picking up in the afternoon before easing by evening. Maximum temperature 21 degrees. Tonight, skies will clear overnight with light winds allowing temperatures to fall and the chance of mist or of patches forming around dawn. Minimum temperature 8 degrees.
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There's the debut solo release from Jenny from Blackpink, Less Than a Lover, here on Maritime Radio 96.5 FM. And before that, you heard Tocca's Miracle from Coco and Fragma. Good afternoon, this is Jason Jandu with you. I hope I find you well on this Thursday afternoon. Can I thank once again Joan Okafor for joining me just a few minutes ago, and remind you that if you would like to know more about the lung cancer screening procedure, then just go to sel-lunghealthcheck.nhs.uk. sel-lunghealthcheck.nhs.uk. In this hour, you're going to be hearing Ariana Grande. We've also got Lorde coming up and BB Rexha. But right now, here's Kim Petras.

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0: Unbreak My Heart, which, according to the dictionary, you can't do. You can't unbreak something. Still, it didn't stop Toni Braxton from trying to do that. Also, Kim Petras, you heard, with Malibu. 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
0: We can start off with a bit of good news, and that is the accident at the Dartford Tunnel has been cleared and traffic is easing. It was previously congested all the way back to Davenport. Now it's just the usual traffic, it says in front of me here. No good news as far as Sevenoaks Road in Orpington is concerned. It remains closed in both directions between Park Avenue and the Orpington War Memorial, and traffic is coping well, but there are a number of buses on diversion, and that is the case either side of Hillcrest Road. And other jams to tell you about, they have eased markedly, certainly as far as Shooters Hill is concerned. Still busy on Woodidge Road and Trafalgar Road, and also St Mildred's Road too. Still congested heading up to Lewisham High Street as well. And Elsham High Street is also looking a bit busy, and Court Road heading northbound is congested too. On public transport, we've got the same two problems on the tubes. The Metropolitan line has severe delays, and the Victoria line has minor delays.
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Petal from the album of the same name. There's Ariana Grande, and before that, Joe Cocker and Jennifer Warnes from An Officer and a Gentleman, of course, and Up Where We Belong. Now, yesterday saw the end of World Alzheimer's Month, and you may have seen various adverts being broadcast on sports channels promoting that fact. Now, the Royal Borough of Greenwich is committed to establishing a dementia hub, and they want people living with dementia and their carers to get in touch to share their experiences of local support. Principally, they are asking the questions, what is your experience of living with or supporting someone with dementia in Greenwich been like? What support, services or community activities have helped you the most? Are there any services or types of support that you feel are missing locally? If Greenwich were to develop a dementia hub, what would you like it to offer? And what is the one thing you would most like to see improved for people affected by dementia in Greenwich? If you have answers to those questions that you'd like to submit, or indeed your experiences with dementia in general and about dementia in general, then all you need to do is email dementia@royalgreenwich.gov.uk. dementia@royalgreenwich.gov.uk, and all the responses will be put into place for the establishment of this dementia hub in Greenwich in due course. So that's email address once again, dementia@royalgreenwich.gov.uk. It's 1:30 on this Thursday afternoon, and here's Bruno Mars.

0: Baker Street, the old Jerry Rafferty song, given a bit of an early 90s twist there by Undercover. And before that, we had Bruno Mars and Marry You here on Maritime Radio. We have got BB Rexha together with Faithless coming up for you, and also Lord following the travel news.
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0: And the main problem we have on the roads right now remains in Orpington, with Seven Oaks Road closed between Park Avenue and the Orpington War Memorial due to an earlier emergency services incident. Traffic is coping well, but a number of buses are on diversion. That's either side of Hillcrest Road. Other jams to tell you about. It's looking rather busy on Courtyard, heading northbound through Eltham High Street and Eltham High Street itself, it must be said. Westbourne Avenue is also busy. The Kidbrook Interchange likewise. Wellhall Road into Academy Road, no improvement there. And it's starting to jam up again on Shooters Hill Road for traffic coming off of Blackheath Hill. And on the tubes, there are severe delays on the Metropolitan line. The Victoria line also has minor delays. No trouble on the DLR, the Elizabeth line, or the Southeastern Rail Network.
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1: I do my makeup in somebody else's car. We order

Waiting for the green light, there's Lord on Mavitime Radio 96.5 FM and DAB Digital. And you also heard New Religion by BB Rexha and Faithless. Good afternoon, this is Jason Jandu with you. Well, the fact that it's the 1st of October means that it's the beginning of Black History Month, a month that's always been very keenly marked by the Royal Borough of Greenwich. And in actual fact, this had been turned into the Black History 365 programme through the CREATE scheme. And this scheme has been running for a good few years now, in which grants of up to £3,000 have been offered to locally based artists and creatives to deliver new community arts projects and Black History 365 projects. If you have an idea for an arts project in mind that fulfills one of those categories, and you'd like to see if you can apply for a grant, all you need to do is go to royalgreenwich.gov.uk, look for the Create Grant Fund in the Arts and Culture section, and there you'll find full details of how you can apply, what can be applied for, and timescales as well. The Create Grant Fund, you'll find it at the Royal Borough of Greenwich website. And I'll be telling you about some of the activities that are taking place for Black History Month in the Events Guide in the next hour. But meantime, it's just gone 10 to 2 on this Thursday afternoon, and here's a rather good song from Curtis Stigers.

0: nice to hear a bit of brass on a song this Thursday afternoon. You're All That Matters to Me by Curtis Stigers. It's coming up to 2 o'clock. We've got U2 waiting for you and the big covered hit from Hugel following the news and weather.
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6: 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Sarah's Signology Club is a BSL practice group open to anyone who wants to learn or develop their sign language skills. We have members who are just starting out, right up to interpreter level. Families and children are welcome, and we also offer private tuition and BSL exam practice. We meet every Monday during term time at the William Camden Pub, Pickford Lane, Bexley Heath, from 7.30 till 9pm. Being able to communicate in BSL, even just fingerspelling, helps to bridge the gap between the hearing and the deaf communities. It also promotes and encourages inclusivity and acceptance. 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Or why not send a text on 0775 507 212. That's 0775 507 212. We're also on Facebook, Instagram and TikTok at Sarah's Signology Club. Why not come down for a taster session? We look forward to seeing you.
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8: Prisoners have thanked Andy Burnham as they walked three from jail early. The first wave of releases began today, with 700 criminals expected to be free across the country. It's under the government's controversial early release scheme, designed to tackle prison overcrowding. Here's one of them.
9: Yeah, in a way, yeah. Maybe, yeah. Especially with my condition as well. Like I said, I suffer from psychosis, so yeah, it's better to be out sooner than later, if you know what I mean.
8: Next, a former prep teacher who sexually abused a boy she tutored has been jailed for 7 years. 65-year-old Deborah Franklin, who taught at a prep school in Hertfordshire, was the complainant's private tutor during the 1990s. Earlier this year, she was convicted of 8 counts of gross indecency against the boy after a trial. A 4% hike to Ofgem's energy price cap is taking effect today. That's amid warnings household bills could soar by almost another £300 from January. Campaigners have urged the government to make plans now to support all households with energy costs this winter. The Prime Minister has paid tribute to Dame Esther Ranson following her death aged 86. The broadcaster and campaigner hosted That's Life for 21 years before founding Childline. Andy Burnham said she changed countless lives and gave a voice to people who often went unheard. English striker Ivan Toney has denied assaulting a man at a Soho nightclub. A 30-year-old footballer from Northampton is accused of headbutting and punching a man during a confrontation at a nightclub in central London on December 6th last year. And today, smokers across the UK are trying their hand at giving up the cigarettes for good for Stoptober. Noah Trail is from the Action on Smoking and Health group.
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12: Dry with warm sunny spells for most, although light isolated showers are possible during the morning. Winds picking up in the afternoon before easing by evening. Maximum temperature 21 degrees. Tonight, skies will clear overnight with light winds allowing temperatures to fall and the chance of mist or of patches forming around dawn. Minimum temperature 8 degrees.
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sun. Last week's pick of the week that's still hanging about in the top 20, Moving to the Sun, Hugo and Ultra Nati. And you also heard U2 with Beautiful Day. Hi there, this is Jason Jandu with you until 3 here on Mavis Time Radio. And in this final hour of the show, you're going to be hearing Adele. We've also got George Ezra on the way and our pick of the week from Ash. But firstly, here's Justin Timberlake. I got

0: Yeah, it's Jamelia, who apparently has got an album coming out in these final few months of the year called The Audacity. But there you heard her on a Superstar. And we also had Can't Stop the Feeling by Justin Timberlake.
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0: Let me tell you about three closures we have in place. In Orpington, Seven Oaks Road is closed between Park Avenue and the Orpington War Memorial due to an earlier emergency services incident. Traffic is coping well. Elsewhere in Erith, Beckley Road is closed eastbound from Alfred Road to the A220, and Bexley High Street is closed between Park Hill Road and Bourne Road due to water main work. Current jams to tell you about. Blackheath is looking pretty busy, and Tudor's Hill up by the Sun and the Sands now. Traffic slowly moving through there. Trafalgar Road and Woodage Road, no improvement. And likewise, Wellhall Road into Academy Road, which is being exacerbated by roadworks. We've also got a lot of queuing traffic heading down Upper Wickham Lane in Wedding, and also heading through Danson Road at the current time. And on the tubes, we've got two issues. There were severe delays on the Metropolitan line due to an earlier faulty train at Neasden, and minor delays on the Victoria line due to a track fault at Brixton.
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4: I'll just rattle through four things that are being staged as part of Black History Month that open today and run right the way through the month. We've got an exhibition at Charlton House and Gardens, created in collaboration with the University of Greenwich and textile artist Laurel Aboagye. You can explore historical artefacts from across Africa. There's also a gallery, the Fire Pit Gallery in 10 Cutter Lane, showcasing black art from the diaspora, exploring blackness through the historical, the contemporary, the mythical and the urban, and that's 11 a.m. till 5 p.m. We've also got wear and fit in Ankara and Kente fusion attire at the Woolwich Centre Library all month from 9 a.m. till 5:30, and there's a creative workshop running today 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So there were just four things, and there were many more things to come celebrating Black History Month over the rest of October.
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0: to worry, be happy.
1: Ooh. Little bit of musical cheer for you on this Thursday afternoon from Bobby McFerrin. There's Don't Worry, Be Happy. And you also heard End of the Road by Boyz II Men. Well, it's not the end of the road for this show yet. We've got another half hour to go. Today, of course, is the first day of October. The last day of October is Halloween. And we have a Halloween party being staged where we broadcast from at Shrewsbury House in Bushmore Crescent, featuring a fantastic disco, pun intended, with Fizzy Entertainment, Creepy Crafts with Jane's Craft Corner, and Spooky Snacks from the Garden Cafe. It's 4 till 6 p.m. Friday the 30th of October, and the tickets are in a reverse of how these things usually go. £8 plus booking fee for children aged 1 to 11, and adults go free but still need to book a ticket at wegottickets.com. That's the Halloween party, Friday the 30th of October at Shrewsbury House in Bushmore Crescent in Tudor Hill.
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0: Stop the wedding and trip the mains. I suppose the latter can achieve the former. We had Ash with our Coven pick of the week, and trip the mains was by the marvellously named Methyl Ethyl. We've got the rather more conventionally named Adele and George Ezra coming your way after the travel news.
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0: We've still got problems on Seven Oaks Road. Big problems in that it's closed in both directions between Park Avenue and the Station Road. This is in Orpington and by the Orpington War Memorial. This is because of an earlier emergency services incident. There are no fewer than 7 buses being diverted as a result either side of Hillcrest Road, but traffic is coping well. Elsewhere, let's see if traffic is coping well. Well, it's not as far as Upper Wickham Lane and Belgrove Road is concerned. Equally, Wellhall Road into Academy Road, that remains busy. Still looking pretty busy on Plumstead Road as well. And moving a bit further afield, we've got the Green in Sidcup. It's jammed up there, and also on Perry Street as things cover the stand. And the situation on public transport, still just the same 2 problems on the tubes. Severe delays on the Metropolitan line and minor delays on the Victoria line, and no delays at all on the DLR, the Elizabeth line or the South Eastern Rail Network.
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6: Hello, this is Tanya from Lewisham. I like the 3 o'clock throwback, Hearts of Gold, and enjoy the music and the way the presenters engage with their listeners. I also like the local content, especially the local traffic news throughout the day as it helps on my way home from work.
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Rolling in the deep, rolling in the cash, more like there's Adele on Maritime Radio, following George Ezra and a shotgun. Let's tell you what's coming up the rest of this Thursday. The 3 o'clock throwback is just a few minutes away with an hour of a classic hits, and your task is to identify when they all come from. Then at four, Steve Bowman will be here with a Greenwich Drive, all the latest local news and the events guide, and lots of local info as well, and terrific music for you to take you into Thursday evening. Then it'll be Soul City with Clive R at 7 o'clock, and that'll lead us into another live session with Adam Hare tonight at 10. So that's how the rest of Thursday's looking here on Maritime Radio, and I'm going to leave you, or certainly the last song I'm playing for you this afternoon is a Modfather classic from Paul Weller.

0: So we did have time for an extra one in the end. Stamp On It by Daya Matrona, and that was following Paul Weller with The Changing Man. And that brings us to the end of today's show. I hope you've enjoyed it. Do stay tuned for the throwback here on Maritime Radio. I hope you'll be able to join me again next Tuesday morning at 11 a.m. But until then, for me, Jason Jandu, I have realised that October has 31 days and so Halloween falls on the penultimate one. Bye-bye.
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8: From the Maritime Radio News team, I'm Alaric Vaughan. A Plumstead man accused of rape is set to appear at Woolwich Crown Court next month. Joshua Archer, 18, of Wickham Lane, Plumstead, faces two charges, one count of rape and one count of sexual assault. They both relate to an incident in the borough of Greenwich on the 1st of July 2026. Archer appeared at Bromley Magistrates Court on Friday the 25th of September and has been remanded in custody. A plea and trial preparation hearing is set to take place at Woolwich Crown Court on the 23rd of October. A 23-year-old teacher from Bexley Heath, Darlington, Newarty, is on trial at Snaresborough Crown Court, facing nine counts of rape and one count of abuse of position of trust. Prosecutors state that while teaching at Oasis Academy Silvertown, Newarty targeted a female student struggling in science, abusing his power to initiate sexual contact, pressuring her to send nude photos and repeatedly raping her in a school storeroom. The alleged abuse continued after Newarty moved to Bexley Heath Academy, where he's accused of bringing the victim to his house and car on multiple occasions and raping her. An initial internal school investigation was triggered when the technician grew suspicious, though Newarty allegedly pressured the student to lie. The alleged abuse was ultimately revealed to the victim's father after he questioned unexplained bank transfers from Newarty. Newarty denies all allegations of sexual conduct, activity or rape. Surveys at Queen Elizabeth Hospital in Woolwich uncovered combustible materials, missing cavity barriers and design flaws in external walls and cladding that present a risk of rapid fire spread, serious injury and clinical disruption. Additional fire risks were found at St Nicholas House, a residential block on the Queen Elizabeth campus, leading to the relocation of 66 tenants. Beyond structural issues at Queen Elizabeth Hospital, Lewisham and Greenwich NHS Trust identified widespread fire management failures across its site. In response, the Trust is conducting further studies at QEH throughout March 2027, with full remediation planned throughout 2029. The London Fire Brigade warned it may take enforcement action if progress lags. Evacuation plans across the sites are scheduled for completion by March 27, alongside ongoing fire door reviews at Lewisham. Despite these issues, the Trust insists robust safety measures are in place to keep patients and staff safe. And there's more local news at maritimeradio.co.uk.
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8: Dry with warm sunny spells for most, although light isolated showers are possible during the morning. Winds picking up in the afternoon before easing by evening. Maximum temperature 21 degrees. Tonight, skies will clear overnight with light winds allowing temperatures to fall and the chance of mist or of patches forming around dawn. Minimum temperature 8 degrees.
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0: Queen and a Kind of Magic. And we started today's 3 o'clock throwback with George Michael with A Different Corner. You are listening to the 3 o'clock throwback on Maritime Radio. I'm Gary with you until 4 p.m. here on here on the 3 o'clock throwback. I'm here also looking after Greenwich Drive at 4 p.m. as well. So, music is on the way from Talking Heads, but first, Simple Minds. Good afternoon to you.
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0: 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You are listening to the 3 o'clock throwback on Maritime Radio. On the way, Simply Red, Status Quo, and an events guide as well. 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
1: In Orpington, Seven Oaks Road is closed between Park Avenue and the Orpington War Memorial due to an earlier emergency services incident. Traffic is coping well, but there are 7 buses on diversion either side of Hillcrest Road. Elsewhere on the roads right now, it's looking pretty busy in throughout Greenwich. In actual fact, Woodage Road is chock-a-block. Trafalgar Road likewise. Blackheath Road into Shooters Hill Road congested, but the sun and the sands is looking fairly clear. It's very busy indeed at Molesworth Street heading into Lewisham High Street and West Thorn Avenue 2. And on public transport, we've got severe delays on the Metropolitan line due to an earlier faulty train, and now we've got severe delays on the Victoria line due to a track fault at Brixton.
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1: 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TikTok, it's 3 o'clock. These are the songs, but what's the year? Maritime Radio's 3 o'clock throwback.

0: 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Music on the way from Robbie Neville, Nick Kamen and Debbie Harry. But first, what's going on those local roads? Your travel news is next.
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8: Couple of ongoing road closures. Bexley Road is closed eastbound from Alfred Road to the A220, and Bexley High Street is closed between Park Hill Road and Bourne Road in both directions. And we have the ongoing closure at Seven Oaks Road, and that's between Park Avenue and the Orpington War Memorial. Elsewhere on the roads, it's looking pretty busy heading from Wellhall Road into Academy Road, as has been the case all day. That's because of roadworks. John Wilson Street is congested, so indeed is Pepman Crescent in Plumstead, and Lakedale Road heading into Plumstead High Street. And we've also got queues heading into Upper Wickham Lane, Belgrove Road in Welling, and also Danson Lane as well. And the public transport situation reveals two problems. There were severe delays on the Metropolitan and Victoria lines, but no problems on the Southeastern Rail Network, the DLR or the Elizabeth line.
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0: Nick Heyman, Each Time You Break My Heart. So today, we went back to the year of...
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0: 1986 was the year we went back to today on your 3 o'clock throwback. 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You choose the tunes on the Friday 3-for-all, an hour where you tell us what you want played. Looking forward to tomorrow's edition. On the way is Greenwich Drive, and I'm going to be looking after Greenwich Drive this afternoon, taking us up to Greenwich Drive. Debbie Harry from 1986, French Kissing in the USA. 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
7: Prisoners have thanked Andy Burnham as they walked free from jail early. The first wave of releases began today, with 700 criminals expected to be freed across the country. It's under the government's controversial early release scheme designed to tackle prison overcrowding. Here's one of them.
8: Yeah, in a way, yeah. Maybe, yeah. Especially with my condition as well. Like I said, I suffer from psychosis, so yeah, it's better to be out sooner than later, if you know what I mean.
7: A former prep teacher who sexually abused a boy she tutored has been jailed for 7 years. 65-year-old Deborah Franklin, who taught at a school in Hertfordshire, was the complainant's private tutor during the 1990s. Earlier this year, she was convicted at St Albans Crown Court of 8 counts of gross indecency against the boy after a trial. A baby girl whose body was found on the shoreline in Wales may have been in the water for weeks, according to police. Detectives are continuing to search for the mother after the infant was found by a member of the public in Bangor on Sunday afternoon. Superintendent Clinos Davis gave this update.
9: We now know that the baby was a little baby girl. Initial indications are that the baby may have been in the water for up to a few weeks. Further tests are underway and we are keeping an open mind. We are also continuing to receive specialist advice on our investigation.
7: A prolific burglar who headbutted and killed a frail pensioner as he tried to protect his 91-year-old wife has been jailed for 18 years. 40-year-old Ashley Malcolm attacked 86-year-old John Burke in the home he shared with his wife Peggy in Hackney early on September the 29th, 2025. And last month was the joint fourth warmest September in the UK since records began, according to provisional data from the Met Office. The mean average temperature across the month was 14.6 degrees, slightly below the all-time high for September of 15.2 degrees set in 2023 and 2006. That is the latest from Radio News Hub. I'm Johnny Holmes.
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7: Dry with clear spells in the south and southeast tonight. Chilly in rural areas with mist or fog. Windy elsewhere with showers, especially across southwest Scotland. Lows of 12 degrees.
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Miley Cyrus with Bass Persuades, brand new on our A-list, and we started Greenwich Drive with Black Eyed Peas, I Got a Feeling, from 2009. So we're now on the home front. We're getting you home all the way through to 7 p.m. this evening. It is a Thursday, which means at 7 p.m. Clive R and Soul City is on the airwaves until 10 p.m. this evening. But before then, your travel news every 20 minutes, your local news and features, and of course all your good travel news too. But we're going to continue with new music. Lenny Kravitz is on the way, but first, Sigrid from 2000 from 2019 on Greenwich Drive.

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0: Lenny Kravitz, Are You Gonna Go My Way from the 1990s. If you enjoy your 90s tunes every Saturday at 9, we go back to the 90s with Mark Fry and John Rean here on Maritime Radio. Coming up at 4:30, your latest sports update, but there's also music on the way from Christina Aguilera and ADLA. 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
2: And the main issue we have on the roads right now is on Seven Oaks Road, which is closed in both directions between Park Avenue and the Orpington War Memorial due to an earlier emergency services incident. Traffic is coping well, but there are a number of buses on diversion and at either side of Hillcrest Road. Other jams to tell you about are located in Woodidge, around Woodidge Road itself, I should say. Trafalgar Road is pretty busy. It's looking okay on Tutors Hill Road, but Blackheath is congested for traffic heading through New Cross, and also it's extremely busy on Molesworth Street heading into Lewisham Town Centre at the current time. Also, Westbourne Avenue is busy and Eltham High Street too. And on public transport, we've got two issues on the Tube: severe delays on the Metropolitan line and also severe delays on the Victoria line.
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0: Christina Aguilera of Ain't No Other Man from 2006. Madison Beer's on the way, but next at 4:30, sport.
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2: Wales and the Republic of Ireland are in UEFA Nations League action tonight. Wales are facing Norway. They're currently at the bottom of Group D, so we'll be hoping for a win. Boss Craig Bellamy says that Norway's Erling Haaland won't be distracted by any outside noise.
3: If you love football, you have to appreciate him. Yeah, there's loads of ways. Yeah, it's difficult to pinpoint a certain moment because it's very rare you have a player who's his size.
2: Meanwhile, the Republic of Ireland face Austria. They're currently sitting third in Group G. Elsewhere, Manchester City are in UEFA Women's Champions League action. They face Real Madrid. The chief executive of Tottenham has offered his backing to Roberto Di Zerbi after their poor start to the new campaign. Spurs are bottom of the Premier League and winless after five fixtures. And Cameron Norrie was beaten by newly crowned US Open champion Alexander Zverev in the first round of the China Open in Beijing. The Briton blew a set point opportunity, then collapsed in the subsequent tie break after taking the first point.
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0: Madison Beer, and that was Bad Enough. Well, things are going to get a lot better after your latest travel update. We got music from Usher, the Jonas Brothers and Bastille. But first, your latest travel update is on the way next on Greenwich Drive here on Maritime Radio.
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3: Three roads are closed at the moment. Seven Oaks Road between Park Avenue and the Orpington War Memorial following an emergency services incident that took place this morning. Still closed. Elsewhere, Bexley Road is closed eastbound from Alford Road to the A220, and Bexley High Street is closed between Park Hill Road and Bourne Road. Elsewhere on the roads, the Blackwall Tunnel approach is looking very jammed up at the moment. Woodage Road, Trafalgar Road, no improvement there. New Cross into Blackheath, that's pretty busy too. And also Lewisham High Street and West Vaughan Avenue for traffic moving into Wellhall Road and Academy Road. And on public transport, no issues on the South Eastern Rail Network, the DLR or the Elizabeth Line, but the Metropolitan Line has severe delays and so does the Victoria Line.
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Taking us up to five, James Blunt. How appropriate, we're on the way to a bonfire.

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8: From the Maritime Radio news team, I'm Alaric Vaughan. A Plumstead man accused of rape is set to appear at Woolwich Crown Court next month. Joshua Archer, 18, of Wickham Lane, Plumstead, faces two charges, one count of rape and one count of sexual assault. They both relate to an incident in the borough of Greenwich on the 1st of July 2026. Archer appeared at Bromley Magistrates Court on Friday the 25th of September and has been remanded in custody. A plea and trial preparation hearing is set to take place at Woolwich Crown Court on the 23rd of October. A 23-year-old teacher from Bexley Heath, Darlington, Newarty, is on trial at Snaresborough Crown Court, facing nine counts of rape and one count of abuse of position of trust. Prosecutors state that while teaching at Oasis Academy Silvertown, Newarty targeted a female student struggling in science, abusing his power to initiate sexual contact, pressuring her to send nude photos and repeatedly raping her in a school storeroom. The alleged abuse continued after Newarty moved to Bexley Heath Academy, where he's accused of bringing the victim to his house and car on multiple occasions and raping her. An initial internal school investigation was triggered when the technician grew suspicious, though Newarty allegedly pressured the student to lie. The alleged abuse was ultimately revealed to the victim's father after he questioned unexplained bank transfers from Newarty. Newarty denies all allegations of sexual conduct, activity or rape. Surveys at Queen Elizabeth Hospital in Woolwich uncovered combustible materials, missing cavity barriers and design flaws in external walls and cladding that present a risk of rapid fire spread, serious injury and clinical disruption. Additional fire risks were found at St Nicholas House, a residential block on the Queen Elizabeth campus, leading to the relocation of 66 tenants. Beyond structural issues at Queen Elizabeth Hospital, Lewisham and Greenwich NHS Trust identified widespread fire management failures across its site. In response, the Trust is conducting further studies at QEH throughout March 2027, with full remediation planned throughout 2029. The London Fire Brigade warned it may take enforcement action if progress lags. Evacuation plans across the sites are scheduled for completion by March 27, alongside ongoing fire door reviews at Lewisham. Despite these issues, the Trust insists robust safety measures are in place to keep patients and staff safe. And there's more local news at maritimeradio.co.uk.
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9: Dry with clear spells in the south and southeast tonight. Chilly in rural areas with mist or fog. Windy elsewhere with showers, especially across southwest Scotland. Lows of 12 degrees.
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Savage Garden from 1997 with I Want You, and we started the second hour Greenwich Drive with Cat's Eye and Animal. If you head to our website, maritimeradio.co.uk, and click on the news, you can see everything that's happening in and around the Royal Borough of Greenwich, South East London and North West Kent. It may even be down your street. Head over there now, maritimeradio.co.uk, click on local news, and you can see what's happening local to you. The Sugar Babes are on the way, but now Lewis Capaldi, there's something in the heavens. I think it might be rain.

0: 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Still to come on Greenwich Drive, Selena Gomez and Shania Twain. Also, Showbiz Update at 5:30. But first, what's going on those local roads? Your travel news is next.
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2: And the major issue on the roads in our area right now remains the problem on Seven Oaks Road, which remains closed in both directions between Park Avenue and the Orpington War Memorial. Seven buses are on diversion. Traffic is coping well. Other closures and other issues

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1: Hello, this is Tanya from Lewisham. I like the 3 o'clock throwback, Hearts of Gold, and enjoy the music and the way the presenters engage with their listeners. I also like the local content, especially the local traffic news throughout the day as it helps on my way home from work.
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2: Black Sabbath guitarist Tony Iommi says the new film of the band's final performance is an emotional watch for him.
3: I find it difficult to watch it, to be honest, because obviously our relationship with each other. But I'm sure people will like it.
2: The 78-year-old co-founded the band with Ozzy Osbourne, who died last year. The film will be out in cinemas later this month. Gary Barlow says he's so happy to end the year looking forward and upwards as Take That revealed their latest album, Dreamers. The announcement of the 12-track record, which is their 10th studio album, coincided with the release of its title track today. Album Dreamers will be released on November 20th, 3 years after Take That soared to the top of the charts with 2023's This Life. And stars Peter Capaldi, Robert Carlyle and Shirley Henderson are among those nominated for BAFTA Scotland Awards. The winners will be announced on Sunday, November 15th at a ceremony in Glasgow.
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0: Just go with Click. That's brand new on our A-list. And every Saturday at 1:30, we have the brand new pick of the week as well. And I believe this week, I think it's Jason looking after Jack's show this weekend, because Jack is on his honeymoon now with, as I refer to her, Queen Izzy. Izzy, who does the international hits, is far away on their honeymoon now, having the most wonderful time. So I'm pretty sure it is going to be Jason looking after the big show this coming Saturday, and he'll be introducing a brand new pick of the week as well at 1:30. Talking of pick of the week, it's on the way shortly from Ash. Also, Zoe's in there as well, as is Becky Hill. But first, your latest travel news next.
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10: And the main issue we have on the roads right now is on Seven Oaks Road, which is closed in both directions between Park Avenue and the Orpington War Memorial due to an earlier emergency services incident. Traffic is coping well, but there are a number of buses on diversion and at either side of Hillcrest Road. Other jams to tell you about are located in Woodage, around Woodage Road itself, I should say. Trafalgar Road is pretty busy. It's looking okay on Tutors Hill Road, but Blackheath is congested for traffic heading through New Cross, and also it's extremely busy on Molesworth Street heading into Lewisham Town Centre at the current time. Also, Westbourne Avenue is busy and Eltham High Street too. And on public transport, we've got two issues on the Tube: severe delays on the Metropolitan Line and also severe delays on the Victoria Line.
8: On the move. 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

0: Zoe Sunshine on a rainy day from 1990. The next track is the current pick of the week. It's Ash, Stop the Wedding. Apparently, it's true to life.
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0: Good week. Ash, Stop the Wedding. In the final hour of Greenwich Drive, there's music on the way from Outkast, Swedish House Mafia and Teo Cruz. All after your latest news update next after a travel update.
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1: 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Check the local forecast on the Maritime Radio app.
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7: In Orpington, Seven Oaks Road is closed between Park Avenue and the Orpington War Memorial due to an earlier emergency services incident, but traffic is coping well. Bexley Road is closed eastbound from Alford Road to the A220, and Bexley High Street is closed between Park Hill Road and Bourne Road. It's now looking extremely busy. New Cross heading into Blackheath and Tudors Hill Road. The sun in the sand. We've got a lot of queuing traffic there, and Trafalgar Road and Woodage Road. It's also remaining busy on Well Hall Road into Academy Road, and Westbourne Avenue looking congested too. And in Bexley, we've got queues heading up through Upper Wickham Lane and down Danson Road. And on public transport, there are severe delays on the Metropolitan line and also on the Victoria line.
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11: Prisoners have thanked Andy Burnham as they walked free from jail early. The first wave of releases began today, with 700 criminals expected to be freed across the country. It's under the government's controversial early release scheme, designed to tackle prison overcrowding. Here's one of them.
12: Yeah, in a way, yeah. Maybe, yeah. Especially with my condition as well. Like I said, I suffer from psychosis, so yeah, it's better to be out sooner than later, if you know what I mean.
11: A baby girl whose body was found on the shoreline in Wales may have been in the water for weeks, according to police. Detectives are continuing to search for the mother after the infant was found by a member of the public in Bangor on Sunday afternoon. Superintendent Clinos Davis gave this update.
13: We now know that the baby was a little baby girl. Initial indications are that the baby may have been in the water for up to a few weeks. Further tests are underway and we are keeping an open mind. We are also continuing to receive specialist advice on our investigation.
11: Tennessee officials were unable to execute a death row inmate on Wednesday for a 1995 murder, despite administering two doses of a lethal drug. A death penalty expert said it was an unprecedented failure. Krista Gale Pike was alive and loudly snoring after the attempted lethal injection and taken by ambulance from the prison, according to her lawyers. Former West Ham United co-chairman David Sullivan is suing the BBC at the High Court for more than £150 million over allegations made in a Panorama documentary. In June, the BBC and The Times published the accounts of seven women who claimed Mr. Sullivan engaged in sexually exploitative and predatory behaviour. The claims date back to the 1980s and 90s when he owned the Daily Sport and the Sunday Sport tabloid newspapers. Mr. Sullivan denies them. And Cameron Norrie was beaten 7-6-6-4 by newly crowned US Open champion Alexander Zverev in the first round of the China Open in Beijing. That is the latest from Radio News Hub. I'm Johnny Holmes.
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11: Periods of heavy rain arriving in Northern Ireland and Western Scotland this evening, as well as Northwest England later. Skies remaining clearer further southeast and becoming chilly with fog. Lows of 12 degrees.
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Swedish House Mafia with Happiness Is So Sad. That's brand new on the A-list. Also, we started the final hour of Greenwich Drive this evening with Outkast and Heya. Coming up at 7, it is a Thursday, which means it's Clive R with Soul City here on Maritime Radio. Dua Lipa is on the way, as is Taya Cruz now. And then those two are taking us to your travel news on Greenwich Drive.

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1: 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You're very informative about traffic jams, what roads are shut, events from Woolwich to Welling. Brilliant. Absolutely brilliant.
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0: Dua Lipa, Physical from 2020, that's 6 years old, that track. And if you enjoy the older tracks, then Steve Bishop's Old Record Club is every Sunday at 6 p.m. here on Maritime Radio, if you do prefer the older tracks. As is Bob Six's Splash as well, every Sunday. As is Bob Six's Splash as well, every Sunday at 5 p.m. Again, if you enjoy the older music, tune into those two shows respectively every Sunday here on Maritime Radio. On the way, Pink and Caitlin Aragon, also an events guide. But first, it's very nearly 18 minutes past six. Travel news.
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2: Three roads are closed at the moment. Seven Oaks Road between Park Avenue and the Orpington War Memorial following an emergency services incident that took place this morning.

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11: 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And you can give us as much information as you can about an event that you've got. Is it a Christmas fair? 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
1: Whenever you turn us on, you're going to hear a great song. Just like this.

Florence Devan with She's the Best. Coming up at 7, Soul City with Clive R here on Maritime Radio, taking us up to the latest travel news. Going back to 1990, Shakespeare's Sister.

0: Your History by Shakespeare's Sister. Greenwich Drive on Maritime Radio for another 20 minutes or so. Coming up at 7, Clive R with Soul City. Michael Bolton's on the way, Ed Sheeran and Lady Gaga. But first, your latest travel update is next on Greenwich Drive.
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9: Hi, I'm Jane. I'm from Jane's Craft Corner. 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
10: And the major issue on the roads in our area right now remains the problem on Seven Oaks Road, which remains closed in both directions between Park Avenue and the Orpington War Memorial. Seven buses are on diversion. Traffic is coping well. Other closures and other issues to mention too. You were located on Tudors Hill Road, Wellhall Road into Academy Road. That's very busy. So indeed is the approach to the Woodage Ferry Terminal. Woodage Road itself is also looking congested, and so indeed is Lewisham High Street and New Cross into Blackheath. And the public transport situation reveals two issues. On the Metropolitan line, we have severe delays due to an earlier faulty train at Neavesden, and there are also severe delays on the Victoria line due to a track fault at Brixton.
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Ed Sheeran with Camila Cabello and Cardi B, south of the border. Clive R is up after 7 p.m. here on Maritime Radio. I'm going to be back with you again tomorrow morning at 7 a.m. I'm looking after Greenwich Breakfast tomorrow, and of course I'm here for Greenwich Drive as well as the Friday Free For All at 3 p.m. Not sure who's looking after Greenwich Daytimes, but as I say, up next it is Clive R with Soul City, and I'm back tomorrow morning from 7 a.m. on Greenwich Breakfast. I'm going to leave you with this, Lady Gaga and Bruno Mars, I'm Off For A Sleep. Join me in the morning from 7. Bye for now.

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6: Counter-terror police say a 27-year-old dual UK-Iranian national has been arrested in London on suspicion of preparing terrorist acts near RAF Fairford. A 26-year-old UK national has also been interviewed under caution as part of the investigation into a suspected terror plot. Prisoners have thanked Andy Burnham as they walked free from jail early. It's under the government's controversial early release scheme designed to tackle prison overcrowding. Here's one of them.
7: Yeah, it's good, mate, yeah. I wasn't in that long, actually. I'm not on the IPP thing. I was only there a couple of weeks, so...
6: A woman who was assaulted at a Travelodge hotel when a man was given a key card to her room was fundamentally failed by the hotel chain. That's what an independent review has found. Travelodge says it is dedicating significant resources to an overhaul. And UK population growth is estimated to have slowed to its lowest rate outside the COVID-19 pandemic since 1998, according to figures. The sharp slowdown is mostly because of the ongoing fall in net migration, which has dropped rapidly since hitting record levels in 2023. That is the latest from Radio News Hub. I'm Johnny Holmes.
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6: Periods of heavy rain arriving in Northern Ireland and Western Scotland this evening, as well as Northwest England later. Skies remaining clear of further southeast and becoming chilly with fog. Lows of 12 degrees.
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1: Now this day is starting in Washington,
0: yeah, those dulcet tones are back on the radio again. I'm Clive R. We're here in Soul City. Thursday night, it'll be Thursday, 7 till 10, live in direct from the second floor studio here in Shrewsbury House, atop Shooter's Hill. Thanks to Gary for driving us home, and driving me here, and to Jason for his travel updates. And one positive travel update, hopefully fingers crossed, tomorrow, October 2nd, is the last day of the permit for SGN, the gas networks, who are currently doing the work at Shooter's Hill traffic lights on Academy Road. So with a little bit of luck and a fair wind and fingers very much crossed, that junction may well be clearer tomorrow evening than it has been for several months. Meanwhile, they're dabbling with the road on the well inside of Shooter's Hill now, so it's all happening. And more roadworks come up in Sunday Avenue near Bromley as well. But that aside, we've got 3 hours of music here. The plan was and could still be that I have an interview feature with Sorrel Nation. Made that Sorrel Nation. I spoke to her the other day and she gave me the right pronunciation of her name and I just managed to mess it up again. Sorrel Nation has got an album out called Creeping Time. Coming out in a couple of weeks' time, and I'm going to a launch event on the Golden Hind boat at London Bridge in a couple of weeks' time. You don't need, and the plan was to have the interview feature with Sorrel. You can do it all by yourself. Well, but it still might happen, but some technical reasons why it might not happen. What is happening is the album by Aria is out on the streets. And selling via your internet download sites and whatever. The album is called Rectify. I've got a hard copy in my hand here and the CD is in the CD player. Aria was here in this very studio with her mum 2 years ago. Yes, lots has happened in 2 years for Aria. Well, she's given us something to talk about. Track 9 from the album goes like this. Aria, sing your song.

There's a Ria. Are you all right, eh? From her album called Rectify, Rectify is the abbreviation of the opening track on the album Rectify Your Soul, which she wrote with her writing partner Sarah Gillespie. They make a fine partnership. And Aria, as mentioned, has been in the studio a couple of years ago, and I had a little chat with her the other day on Zoom. I'll bring that to you in a week or so time as well, talking about the album, what she's been doing over the last couple of years. Aria. Where to now? Well, another act which will be hot on the list, and in fact this time next week I'm hoping to bring you the interview with the band called the Bone Shakers. The Bone Shakers have been here before, 2 years ago, 3 years ago. They did a live session for me one Thursday evening, literally live. Musicians John and Arthur and Holly and Randy and Jenny were here in this very studio with their instruments. And last year we didn't do the instruments, we did a voice interview. So, and that's what's probably going to be happening next week. I've got the appointment to record an interview with the Bone Shakers next week, and I'll bring that to you hopefully this time next week ahead of their London gig on Saturday week. I think it's Chelsea the Pheasantry they're playing at. That's the Bone Shakers. So to preface that, what have we got? We got this. From their album, Pull Up the Roots, the song's called Eat a Peach.

Edith Peace, track four from the album. The album's called Pull Up the Roots, and the plug track is called Your Luck Won't Last, which I'll come to a little later on. You've heard it already over the last few weeks as well. There, the Bone Shakers with their roots in the US of A, and they'll be here in the Maritime Studios next week, and then I'll be bringing the interview hopefully this time next week. Also come into the studios in a few weeks' time. They've been here before, about 6 months ago, and they're going to be coming in here again November 5. This is Chicago Nola, Michelle and Sean and the Gang of Fame. And from their little mini-EP, Game of Love, Chicago Nola goes like this. Sing your song, ladies and gentlemen.

Chicago know they're the band. Michelle's the lead voice and Sean's the lead guitar. Another studio live guest appearance from them coming up November 5 here at Maritime Radio. They're from the EP Game of Love, and they were here downstairs at Shrewsbury House in the bar restaurant just a few months ago. Clive R here in Soul City this Thursday evening here on Maritime Radio. The other part of the show this evening is the chart, the top-selling rhythm and blues singles as published in Billboard magazine this very week, 1966. Top of the charts, second week top of the charts, sixth week in Temptations. Beauty is only skin deep.

0: David Ruffin, the gritty baritone, leading the Temptations there, number one on the Rhythm and Blues chart, number one last week and this week after 6 weeks in the charts, the Temptations and Gordy Records out of Detroit. This very week, back in 1966, Clive R here in the Soul City of Maritime Radio, 96.5 FM in local area, DAB Radio to South London and North Kent, and of course online, maritimeradio.co.uk. These messages, and then back with Diana Ross and the Supremes.
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It's a game of give and take. The Supremes, led there by Diane Ross, with Mary Wilson and Florence Ballard in the background supporting them. There's the harmonies in unison, seventh week on the chart, up to number two this week from 1966. You Can't Hurry Love. Motown in the Tennessee, and that this year at that time, in this month as well. Eighth week on for Junior Walker and the All Stars. Last week was number six, this week was number three from the Marvin Gaye songbook. How sweet it is to be loved by you.

His given name was Autry DeWalt Junior Walker, because he used to walk and run everywhere in his hometown of South Bend, Illinois, just south of Detroit. Junior Walker with the All Stars band started out on a Harvey Records for Harvey Fuqua's label, then moved on to Soul, and there they were with Berry Gordy Jr.'s label, 8th week on the chart, up to number 3 this week back in 1966. And staying with soul music, as we have done every week for every year I've been on the air, the rhythm and blues and soul here in Soul City, and the Billboard charted this week in 1966. 9th week on, Wilson Pickett, yet gentleman with the gospel background, and the Falcons out of Detroit. Song written by Chris Kenner and Fats Domino, and a hit first Mr. Kenner down in New Orleans a year or so earlier. 1966, Wilson Pickett up to number 4 in the charts, Land of a Thousand Dances. One, two.

Great Vamping Brass section there, helping unpick its guttural screams there, Land of a Thousand Dances. It wasn't quite so energetic as that with Chris Kenner. It was more mellow and a laid-back New Orleans on the fours beat there. Wilson Pickett, Land of a Thousand Dances, two down to four this week back in 1966. Let's mellow down a bit. Well, I say mellow down. slightly less frantic than Pickett. Oh, Levi Stubbs and the Four Tops. Staying with Motown. Fourth week on the top, Climbing Bristly. 13 up to five. Reach Out. I'll be there. Soul City on Maritime Radio, 5 hours through till 10. Levi Stubbs leading the Four Tops.

Yes, 13 up to number 5 this week, back in 1966 for the Four Tops and Reach Out, I'll Be There. Levi Stubbs, now sadly late Levi Stubbs, and singing the lead voice there. Where are we? 37 minutes past 7. In computer money, 1937, it says there, which has just gone 25 to 8 in old analogue time, isn't it? Cry Bar here on Maritime Radio. We're in Soul City. We're running through the chart of this week back in 1966. And upcoming, just after 8, we've got a short interview feature with Sorrel Nation. Sorrel's got an album out called Creeping Time, a T-H-Y-M-E, as in the herb rather than as in the clock. And she's also got a London gig coming up on the Golden Hind, the boat at London Bridge, just by London Bridge Station, across the in the docks from London Bridge Station. That's coming up in a couple of weeks' time. I'll be there. I think it's on a Monday night. Either way, that's launching the album, Creeping Time, and I spoke to Sorrel on the Zoom just the other day, and he got a few tracks for her and a few words of wisdom from her as well. In the meanwhile, back to the charts of 1966. Ninth week on the chart, 7 down to 6 this week. Jimmy Ruffin, brother of the Temptations lead David Ruffin. What becomes of the brokenhearted?

0: Some of a brisk fade there for Mr. Ruffin, Jimmy Ruffin there, what becomes the broken-hearted bigoted in the UK as well. Sitting there at number 6 on the Rhythm and Blues chart in Billboard magazine this week back in 1966. Clive R here in Soul City. These messages then back with a new release by Layla Hathaway. She had been around for a number of years, on the new album out to getting very good vibes in soul circles. These messages then Layla.
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Brownsville, these country folk figured out how to make a way. Our people made something out of nothing. There's always been magic in our DNA. From our art, our poetry, to the music we would play, the whole world watches. Our black renaissance was put on full display. We were raised right. Traditions were passed down. We welcomed new life. We had our own doctors and banks. We had our fair share of unfair fights. We weren't all rich, but this felt like a small piece of heaven. We spread love from the lake to state on 31st.

Great big band arrangement there. Layla Hathaway is who is the daughter of the late Donny Hathaway, whose birthday was this week. The album's called Made in Chicago. There's 47th Street, Layla Hathaway. Be hearing more of that as I track through the album over the course of the next few days and bring you more. It's been acclaimed widely in soul circles.

from the Duke Ellington songbook. Their lady's name is Sarah Pillow, and there was Blue Skies, very easy on the ear, great jazz music, more jazz music, and more to come now as we go to an album. We go back to 1966 in a little while, but Faye Carroll is next on the turntable. Faye Sings the Blues is the album title, and she certainly does. Playing it cool.

0: 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Gotta be crazy.
1: Playing it cool, Faye Carroll. Soul City Mash, I'm ready. Yours truly, Clive Arthur, Ritual 10, upcoming in a couple of minutes' time. Nizzy and Chat feature with Soul Nation around her new album called Creeping Time. These messages, the news top of the hour, then Sorrel.
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9: A dual UK Iranian national has become the sixth person to be arrested in connection with the suspected RAF Fairford terror plot. Counter-terrorism policing said the 27-year-old man was arrested in the borough of Westminster on Thursday on suspicion of preparation of terrorist acts. Hundreds of prisoners are being released under the government's controversial early release scheme designed to tackle prison overcrowding. Here's one of them.
10: Yeah, it's good because it'd be better to release people sooner than later, especially with offences like mine.
9: Earlier this year, ministers excluded certain offences, including some sexual offences and manslaughter from the plans. A review into a sexual assault case at a travel lodge has found room intrusions are a problem across the UK's hotel industry. It's after a woman was sexually assaulted at a travel lodge in Maidenhead by a man who had been given a keycard to her room. And former West Ham United co-chairman David Sullivan is suing the BBC for more than £150 million over allegations broadcast in a Panorama documentary, his lawyers say. The allegations date back to the 1980s and 90s. Sullivan has categorically denied them. That's the latest from Radio News Hub. I'm Johnny Holmes.
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9: Periods of heavy rain arriving in Northern Ireland and Western Scotland this evening, as well as Northwest England later. Skies remaining clear of further southeast and becoming chilly with fog. Lows of 12 degrees.
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0: Sorrel Nation and Creeping Time. And I caught up with Sorrel on a Zoom interview just the other day.
1: Lovely to meet you, and lovely to hear your records. And thanks for the links this morning with all the products. Now I've got a full earful, in the nicest possible way, of the album. I don't know how I... You must have... Whoever does your promo, unless it's you, must have sent out a promo to one of the stations I'm involved in for me to hear it.
2: Oh, brilliant. That's great. Yeah, well, I've been working with a PR lady called Jerry Perry. So she's been sending out...
1: Must have been her, because what they do, I think they do blanket coverage, Sorrel, of all radio stations and all styles. As a soul and blues man, I wouldn't normally have found you. But in fact, as I've mentioned, I think in one of the comments, certainly Creeping Time, there's an element of that which takes me back to South Louisiana, and sort of Cajun styles.
2: Yes.
1: And looking at the press with your album, you're writing and singing what you call people songs, which is a great experience for you, I'm sure. How do you decide what to include or what not to include?
2: Well, it's really just, I just write about what I'm feeling and what I'm seeing around me. It's sort of, I don't sit down with a particular task to write songs for anyone in particular. It's always been a very personal thing for me, songwriting. And I've just been really lucky that a lot of my songs tend to resonate with people. And this particular album, I wanted to use a lot of that sort of old-timey influence from the old-timey Americana and the old, British folk music. But there's been a few artists that I've been listening to recently, particularly like Sierra Ferrell, who uses a lot of the sort of Cajun influence.
1: Some
2: of that's probably coming across in some of the music. This is only my second studio album. My debut album came out a few years ago. So it's really, I really just let this album write itself very organically, which was great over the last sort of year or so.

0: conversation with Sorrel Nation.
1: And I suppose you're finding new doors open for you all the time, both through touring and through having a PR person, and you never know who's listening.
2: Absolutely. Yeah, absolutely. It's why you always need to, for me, just always put on my best show, no matter what venue I'm playing at, no matter how many people I'm playing in front of, whether it's 5 or 500, you know, always just put on your best show. And because that, for me, that's where all the joy comes from, is standing on stage, singing my songs that I'm very proud to have written, and putting on my best performance and putting emotion into every song that, as I say, hopefully then goes and resonates with people.
1: Yeah, I'm still planning to come and see you on the Golden Hind, despite you probably seeing my battles with Eventim over their ticketing strategy.
2: Yes, yes, I saw and, that, yeah.
1: I mean, it just, as an old-timer, I remember going buying theatre tickets for 18 and 6 to see Stevie Wonder, and you paid 18 and 6 and that's what you saw. But all this ticketing fee, admin fee, insurance fee for cancellations. But that aside, I'm going to come and see you because the Mind is a lovely, intimate venue, as you probably know, for about, 30 or 40 people. So that's the time when...
2: It's going to be lovely. And what will be really nice on that evening, not only is it the first night of our tour with my band, but we're actually going to do that show completely unamplified, completely acoustic.
1: Yeah,
2: which is fantastic. Yeah, exactly. It's you know, the venue lends itself to that, on that, you know, beautiful wooden ship. And for this album, as I said, I wanted it to have that really rootsy vibe to it. And you know, there's nothing sort of electric on the album, no electric guitar, no keys, unlike my last album. This is, you know, it's fiddle, it's cello, it's resonator guitar, it's all these wood, beautiful wooden instruments that just sound so incredible. Acoustically. So I'm really looking forward to that one.

0: The title of the track from her new forthcoming album coming out later this month, The Creeping Time, spelled T-H-Y-M-E, like in the herb, Sorrel Nation.
1: And that, in fact, takes back to the Cajun element, was I was lucky enough to go to South Louisiana several times in the 1980s. Fantastic. And sat on the back porch of Anne Savoie's, she's a Cajun lady, you may have heard of her, her husband is Marc Savoie, it's pronounced Savoy, it's spelled.
2: Yes.
1: Their daughter's also in Europe doing the tour, Sarah. So, but being there with no amplification, just a couple of fiddle players, an accordion player, and an acoustic guitar, and the whole vibe of Cajun music can be created that way, Sorrel.
2: Yeah.
1: As you'll find with Americana style, especially on the Golden Hind, which will be a delight to hear.
2: Thank you. Yeah, I'm really, really looking forward to it. We're going to have the resonator player, our cellist, and Holly, who plays the bass and the saw. It's going to be a beautiful evening. I'm very much looking forward to it. And that kicks off the tour.
1: Yeah,
2: and then the full album launch will be in Tunbridge Wells that same week on the Sunday.
1: Yeah, I saw the ad for that, but it's a bit too far for me to get. I'm in South East London. Years ago, I might have done, but when you get to my age, you tend to ration your...
2: I don't blame you. Don't blame you at all.
1: Oddly enough, I mean, the opening track on the album, Chaos Town, is probably, an antithesis of what you're going to be having on Goldenheim, which will be a controlled town.
2: Yes.
1: Obviously, I've put on here Moody as my first comment here.
2: Nice.
1: Would that be an accurate reflection?
2: I think so, yeah. It definitely has a moody element of it. You know, lyrically it's very much about this frustration and feeling very overwhelmed with the chaos of the modern world, and the chaos of somewhere I grew up, and the chaos of going to a city, and just that real sense of just wanting to get back to your roots, get back to, for me, somewhere where I feel more peaceful, back into nature. So definitely does have a sort of slightly moody. And that one also, I think has a lot of Cajun influence, as well as the old-timey Americana.
1: Yeah.
2: But it's, I think the whole song could be described as moody, this sort of, this mood of wanting to sort of shake the world a little bit and be like, come on.
1: Yeah.
0: Chaos, and with a bit of luck, push this button here, and it'll be with you.

0: Chaos Town with this snippet time, and a bit more of that to come in a little while.
1: But certainly for the, you know, direction of where my music's going now, you know, the stuff I listen to, it is the old folk tunes, it's the old Americana stuff, it's the old timey music and blues influenced music as well. I love Bonnie Raitt. You know, it's I've definitely tried to kind of steer the direction away from the rock. Certainly away from the country rock and head more into a sort of, yeah, rootsy style. The only one I suppose that maybe has a little bit of a rock feel to it is the end of Child of Autumn. It goes off in a very different direction from the beginning of the song, which might surprise listeners a little bit because it starts very much as a folk song.
2: Yeah, I've written wistful here against that.
1: Yeah. And it does have a bit of a guitar solo towards the end. The drums kick in and it all amps up a little bit. But again, it's not electric guitars. It's all played on the resonator guitar. So that's the only one really that maybe has a little nod to my previous styles of music. But no, it's very much, my current style is keeping it all a little bit more rootsy and earthy.
2: Okay, and seeing instrument credits from the press release to violin, mandolin and electric saw, effectively.
1: Yeah, the musical saw. My bass player, Holly, is absolutely fantastic on the saw. So she played on, I think, maybe four tracks on the album. It just adds a very, I would say, haunting layer, a really haunting texture to some of the songs. And people love it live because it's a bit of a party piece.
2: You know, I can imagine,
1: puts the bass down and picks the saw up, and it's very much a point of difference for our live shows, which is great.
2: I think the word you use there, haunting, actually is quite a dominant in the nicest way factors throughout the album, Sorrel, which is what appeals to me from a bluesy angle, because there's an undertone of sorrow in a happy way sometimes in the tracks. That's the target you've been aiming for?
1: Absolutely, yes. This album, it was written mostly over autumn and winter last year, which for me, I'm very much, as the song is titled, A Child of Autumn.
2: Yes.
1: I love my time of year. I love getting cozy in front of the fire, the sort of the ancient, magical, haunting atmosphere that I feel at that time of year. I very much tried to channel into a lot of these songs and into this album, because it's, for me, it's an album very much reflecting on home and what home means to me, and how I've taken a lot of lessons from nature and, you know, nature's quiet resilience. So for me, it was very much, okay, what does home mean to me? Well, usually in autumn is when I've stopped touring, or autumn and winter, I've stopped touring, stopped a really busy year of traveling around gigging, and I'm finally at home with a little bit of time to myself. And I wanted the album to reflect that. So yeah, the haunting, sorrowful, as you say, sort of joyful and sorrowful balance that comes across in the whole album is definitely what I wanted to create. Because for me, that's what nature has, this wonderful balance, and that is life as well, isn't it? Finding this balance between, you know, the times that bring you sorrow and the times that bring you joy, and how you can ground yourself between those two.
2: Yeah.

0: Child of Autumn snippet time, about that in a moment or two. The conversation with Sorrel Nation and around her album, Oh Creeping Times, and the preview of the album, with launch coming up very shortly during October. These messages, they're more from Sorrel Nation, music and chat.
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0: Child of Autumn, Sorrel Nation, from the album Keeping Time.
1: That's why listening to your album is probably better done in an ideal world, either with a lyric sheet or with the a CD in front of you to actually read the credits. Because so many, if you've just got an earphone in your head and you've got no credits in front of you and no sleeve notes to guide you, it's kind of not a lost art, but people tend to detach themselves, don't they, from the songs in that way.
2: Absolutely. And what I did for the last album and what I've spent a lot of time doing for this album with the help of some amazing friends and artists and illustrators is on the CD, it comes with a 12-page lyric booklet.
1: Okay, right,
2: and
1: yeah.
2: Each page is dedicated to the song. So you haven't tried to cram all the lyrics, you know, onto a small page, but yeah, each page, each song has its own page.
1: Okay.
2: With beautiful illustrations, photos, and all the lyrics. So yeah, I wanted the actual physical album to be a piece of art as well, and something that people can sit down and read and listen to and enjoy the art at the same time, because especially in, you know, the modern world of streaming platforms, everything's so quick and people are listening on the go, and as you say, it's a little bit of a lost art, just sitting and listening and reading and really listening to the lyrics. And it'll be the same when the vinyl comes out. It'll be coming out on vinyl next spring.
1: Okay, yeah.
2: And that'll also have lyrics.
1: The 12-inch out, yeah, that'll be ideal forum. Yeah. Speaking of the booklet, and this isn't the artwork. What colour fonts? What colour designs have you got with the lyrics and the background, Sorrel?
2: So it's all sort of in green tones. The first album was sort of an autumnal sort of brownie tones, but this album being called Creeping Thyme, which is it's an ancient wild herb, wild thyme. It's got some wonderful folklore surrounding the herb, you know, resilience, courage, bravery, which is why it very much tied in with all the themes of the album. So I've had a wonderful friend called Vic who her company is called The Rooted Dark Room, and she makes beautiful hand-drawn illustrations. So she's designed the front cover for me and lots of the elements that go throughout the album. So lots of beautiful different hues of green, lots of, you know, roots and leaves and nature. So it is going to be a beautiful piece of art for people to...

0: Back to the conversation with Soren Ocean.
1: Other songs, I've just written a couple of tracks. Don't Forget About Me, I put as Ethereal, and Tell Me You Love Me, I put as Bluesy. Would those be accurate assessments?
2: Yeah, absolutely. Don't Forget About Me, definitely an ethereal. It's one of the slower songs on the album. It's very sort of, I would say, very much an Americana song about, you know, being on tour so often and not losing touch with those people in your life that are really, really important to you, yeah. You know, your oldest, dearest friends. And it is ethereal. It's got some lovely backing vocals by my bass player, Holly. So it's just the two of us singing, and a beautiful fiddle part, which I think really, you know, the fiddle and the cello sort of weaving through those strings definitely gives it that lovely ethereal vibe. And Tell Me You Love Me, absolutely bluesy. For me, that just reminds me of something that maybe Judy Garland would have sung, or, you know, an early Elvis. That really is just a sweet little love song that I wrote. And we kept it really simple on the album. It's the only song on the album that is quite literally just my vocal and the resonator guitar. And we recorded that live in one take in the studio. Wow. You know, both together. So it definitely has that, yeah, old, you know, early Elvis bluesy vibe to it.
1: I was going to ask you, one question I often put to people I'm interviewing is, are the three tracks on the album you could mention that would be a focus on how you really are? But from the album that I've just been listening to, Sorrel, the whole album is a concept of Soul Nation's musical style and life. So any one of those tracks, and you've got Sorrel there.
2: I think so, yeah, absolutely. I really wanted this album, you know, it's slightly nerve-wracking doing your second album, because, you know, I felt my debut album was brilliant and it had some really wonderful reviews and feedback. So I wanted this album to be fantastic, of course. I wanted it to be something I was really proud of, and I didn't want there to be any filler songs. You know, I wanted to spend a lot of time really thinking about each and every song that went onto the album and the journey through those songs from, yeah. You know, if you're listening to the album top to bottom, the journey that it takes you on with the, you know, the influences and the themes running through the lyrics, the whole thing is a journey. So for me, it is, yeah, every single one of those songs you could listen to lyrically and, you know, with the whole instrumentation and melody and go, oh, that is very much, you know, that's Soul Nation, and that's her music, her emotion, and her style coming through.
1: Yeah. Yeah.

0: Tell Me You Love Me, Snippet Time from Sorrel Nation. Excellent song, lovely song, moody and bluesy.
1: I would normally also ask you, what would you say to people who haven't heard of you but were coming to see you or hear you for the first time? But yet again, just this conversation has highlighted that as well. You're your own person. You're not comparable with anybody else. You're Sorrel Nation, end of. You don't have, you may have some influences, but they don't come because you're a separate artist. Are there a couple of people that you've been influenced by, old-timey people from American music that you might want to mention?
2: Absolutely. Yeah, absolutely. I mean, one of my biggest influences in recent years would be Gillian Welch. She's been a huge, huge influence, and I was lucky to see her and David Rawlings in London last year. It was just absolutely fantastic. And then other artists like Emmylou Harris, Dolly Parton, of course, and even the sort of, I would say, slightly bluesier side of things, like Stevie Nicks, Fleetwood Mac, a lot of those influence in there as well. Bonnie Raitt, as I mentioned, Joni Mitchell, Carole King, of course, some of my absolute favourites over the years. But as you say, I've never tried to write music to sound exactly the same as any of those artists. I've just taken all the influence and all the lessons I could learn from the songs of theirs that I love and adore the most, and sort of just try and channel that into a sound that's very much my own, which is a lovely thing to be able to know that I'm achieving. It's lovely to hear you say that, and a few other people have said a similar thing. That the wonderful Richard Elkington, who sadly passed away last year but was a huge supporter of live music and ran the Drawing Room in Chesham, I used a quote for many years that he said, "When you have a signature voice, when I hear you sing, I know it will be Sorrel Nation," which is just such a lovely lovely thing to hear and know that I really am carving my own path.
1: Yeah, well, that's on your press release, so that's obviously stuck in your mind. That's why it, yeah. And it brings a very true story, Sorrel.

0: delightful rootsy music from Soul Nation, Tell Me You Love Me, and the last snippet of The Conversation.
1: Very happy. Thank you.
2: Very happy to be able to play your music and hopefully to come and see you on the Golden Hind. And so good luck with the tour and good luck with the album. And anything else coming through that I need to know about?
1: Wonderful. Thank you so much. Well, I've got, yes, the tour coming up this autumn to promote the album, and some fabulous new merch coming out, all designed by the same illustrator. So that's going to be very exciting. And I've already got a spring tour next year booked in, which is wonderful. And I'm going to be the main support with my friend Will and his band Noble Jacks. We're going on tour together next spring, which will be fantastic. But other than that, I'm just going to do some more writing this winter and spend some more time at home once this tour's finished, and just get as many people to listen to the album as I can.
2: Let's hope maybe there'll be some TV somewhere down the line, but you're happy without TV at the moment, but you'd like a bit of TV exposure, no doubt.
1: Yeah, TV would be wonderful. Anything I can get, any exposure to get my music heard, and just to be able to more people to listen to it and be able to play more shows, and just continue being able to be a full-time musician would be wonderful.
2: As it is to behold your music and to talk with you this morning, Sorrel, thanks very much for your time and for your music. Look forward to seeing you. I'm going to go and buy a ticket for the Golden Hind now.
1: So. Thank you. Sorry about all the
2: No, that's fine. And we can sit and have a personal one-to-one chat there for 5 minutes as well, if time
1: sets
2: in a bit. So great stuff, Sorrel.
1: Thanks, Clive. Thanks so much. Thanks for today. And
2: my pleasure. And we got there in the end.
1: Yes. Thank you.
2: Take care.
1: Yes. Bye-bye.
2: All right.

0: Don't Forget About Me, Sorrel Nation, track number 2 from the album Creeping Time. Fly Bar in conversation with the lovely Sorrel Nation, who, as mentioned, will be at the Dalton Hyde in a couple of weeks' time. These messages, then more music.
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2: I've looked after my kids since they were born. Now they've got kids, I still want to look after them. 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So we made a lasting power of attorney. Now, if I can't speak for myself, they'll speak for me. It's a weight off for all of us, isn't it?
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That's a very Cajun fiddle, their lovely song there, Ran, Johnny Ran from Sorrel Nation. That's also on the album, track 3 or track 4 on the album of Creeping Time. And thanks to Sorrel for her time and her music. And as mentioned, the Golden Hind event is in a couple of weeks' time, and I'll be there to make very close contact with Sorrel and thank her for her music. Clive R here in Soul City. To find a bridge to get back to 1966, it's going to be Shemekiah Copeland in a song about Americans.

Chemical and Copeland in the album America's Child, and there was Americans, a sort of a cynical look at countrymen and countrywomen. Clive R here in the Soul City, back to the charts of this week, back in 1966. 9 up to 7, Eddie Floyd. Knock on wood.

Eddie Floyd, Knock on Wood, 7 on the charts this week in 1966. Stuck from last week's 9. 8 was Ramsey Lewis, Wade in the Water. 9 was Carly Thomas, B-A-B-Y, Baby, that I played just a couple of weeks ago. But number 10, Lou Rawls. Snippet Time loves a hurtin' thing. Lou Rawls on Capitol Records.

0: The Balladry from Lou Rawls on Capitol Records. Lou, who began life in the gospel world with the Dixie Nightingales those years ago. Then we had a brief time with the Soul Stirrers, and then to the secular world. And Capitol Records in 1966, number 10 on the charts, Love. It's a hurting thing. Clive R here in Soul City, 1 hour and 3 minutes to go. These messages, news at the top of the hour, and back with Lee Dorsey for 1966.
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8: Counter-terror police say a 27-year-old dual UK-Iranian national has been arrested in London on suspicion of preparing terrorist acts near RAF Fairford. A 26-year-old UK national has also been interviewed under caution as part of the investigation into a suspected terror plot. The first wave of releases began today, with 700 criminals expected to be freed across the country. It's under the government's controversial early release scheme designed to tackle prison overcrowding. Here's one of them.
9: Yeah, it's good, mate. Yeah, I wasn't in that long, actually. I'm not on the IPP thing. I was only there a couple of weeks, so...
8: A woman who was assaulted at a Travel Lodge hotel when a man was given a key card to her room was fundamentally failed by the hotel chain. That's what an independent review has found. The report says the case uncovered problems with room security across the entire hotel sector. And Downing Street has insisted the guilty verdict against Manchester City is serious. A number 10 spokesperson issued a statement after the Prime Minister said he would be really concerned to see the current owners sell up. That's the latest from Radio News Hub. I'm Johnny Holmes.
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8: Spells of wet and windy weather across Scotland and Northern Ireland, with heavy rain developing across southwest Scotland and Cumbria later. Rather warm with sunny spells elsewhere and highs of 21 degrees.
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0: Nice week on the chart, 5 down to 11. Lee Dorsey with a vocal and piano assistant from Alan Toussaint there, working in a coal mine, going down, down. Amy Records down in New York, New Orleans Recording, and Lee Dorsey at number 11 on the charts. 12 was Daryl Banks, Open the Door to Your Heart and Revelot, out of Detroit, and 13 on the George Gershwin songbook. Nice week on the chart, 10 down to 13. Billy Stewart.
1: La, la, la.
0: Expansive intro.
1: La, la, la, la, la, la.
0: Scat vocals from Billy.
1: La, la, la.
0: As it launches into summertime.

0: rotund gentleman known as the Fat Boy in the movie industry. In a pleasant pump way.
1: Little dollar, do not let a tear fall from your eye. Oh!
0: From the George Gershwin songbook, Summertime. And it's a pleasure of meeting him, Billy Stewart. He was touring the UK. This would have been back in about 1967. And he was booked into the Flamingo Club in Water Street up there in the West End of London. And I was working with a fanzine editor at the time. And he said, I've met Billy Stewart. He's in the Pizza Hut. And then we had pizzas back in those days too. 1967, there's nothing new. And there was Billy Stewart sitting in the corner at a table, nibbling away at a London pizza. So we did a quick interview with Billy Stewart in a pizza shop in Water Street in central London. Where to now, after a tale like that? Song from the Bob Dylan songbook. 10th week in the chart, 8 down to 14 for Stevie Wonder. Blowing in the Wind.

0: Stevie Wonder, the answer is Blowing in the Wind. That's 14 on the charts this week, 1966. 15, Johnny Taylor.
1: As we was walking, a friend and I, man, I could see the excitement in my friend's eyes.

0: sand.
1: Johnny Taylor, That's Where It's At. 2015 on the charts this week in 1966. 16 was Marvin Gaye, Little Darling, I Need You. At 17, down from 14, Southern Soul from the Atlantic label, Cut Down in Air in Memphis. 10th week on the chart for Percy Sledge. His cover version of Joe Hayward's hit for Enjoy Records, Warm and Tender Love, Percy Sledge.

0: Very weak back in 1966. Percy Sledge at that time originally employed as a hospital orderly, pushing trolleys in hospitals. To a global hit soul singer with Like When a Man Loves a Woman and When a Woman Tender Love. Hello, Left Fields and others of that ilk. Percy Sledge at 17 on the charts this week back in 1966. These messages back with the impressions.
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Can't satisfy this love. There were the Impressions, the Defiler of Impressions. 18 on the charts last week and this week, 6 week in, this week back in 1966. Better the album by Layla Hathaway, played a little earlier. Someday.

That's Layla Hathaway, daughter of the late Donny. New album called Made in Chicago. Very wistful, Elton Someday. Soul City here on Maritime Radio. There's a half hour to go. We've got a lot more to squeeze in. I am Clive R. We're here live till 10 p.m. here on Maritime 96.5 in the local area on FM and Southeast London and North Kent on DAB radio. Not forgetting the apps for Android and iPhone, and of course the live streaming at maritimeradio.co.uk. Where to now? Back to the charts with 1966. 19 last week, 19 this week, 7 weeks on the chart. Howard Tate, the Jerry Ragaway songbook. Ain't Nobody Home.

Jerry Ragavoy, Pen and Production, Howard Tate singing there, Ain't Nobody Home at 19 on the charts. 20 was Bobby Bland and Poverty. 21 was Day Tripper and the Fantastics from the Beatles catalogue there. And 22, Ninth Weekend, 22 last week, 22 this week. Dede Warwick, the younger sister of our illustrious Dion, I Want to Be With You.

Didi Warwick from the Drink Hard family there, and I Want to Be With You, 20 on the 22 on the charts this week back in 1966. And a similar sentiment in the lyric of the new album by Aria. The album's called Rectify. I played a track earlier, played something to talk about a little earlier. Here's the current plug track from Aria called Home to You, with Cy and Zion backing vocals. Goes just like this.

0: The album called Rectify from the lead track Rectify Your Soul, and there was track number two with Sai and Zai, at least as the backing singers there, very distinctive young ladies, and as is Aria as the lead voice there, Home to You, for the new album which was launched last week, and she's got a nationwide tour coming up, I do believe, certainly a London Jazz Festival appearance in November as Aria and Home to You. Here we are in Soul City, I'm Clive Barr on Maritime Radio. We've got, 20 minutes to go to squeeze a lot more chart hits in from 1966 and a smattering of recent releases. Who knows what we're going to find next? What's next on the Thermal Club? Well, these messages first, then Jimmy Hughes with some more Southern Soul from 1966.
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Jimmy Hughes from down there in Muscle Shoals, Alabama, and I Worship the Ground You Walk on Fame Records 1006. 26 up to 25 this week, back in 1966. 26 was James Brown, Money Won't Change You, which kind of the wrong climate for the summer evening, but 27, up from 37, The Players on Minute Records, with a Vietnam tragedy record.

He'll Be Back by The Players. And there's another track on the same album that I'm going to play right now. Nothing to do with the charts, but this one I've just been listening to these years, and it struck me as being a dynamic track when I first heard it. And it still is. It's by Zurban Hicks and the Dynamics on a similar topic. It's called Lights Out. Goes like this.

First appeared on a vinyl compilation album in about 1972, Zurban Hicks and the Dynamics, and Lights Out There on an album on Kent Record called A Soldier's Sad Story, Vietnam Through the Eyes of Black America. 1966 to 73, there were the Dynamics, with Zurban Hicks on lead voice, Lights Out. Charts of this week, 1966, 32, up from 40. James and Bobby Purify, I'm your

That's the time to go time for yours truly, Clive. Are we been in a soul series these past 3 hours? The chart of this week in 1966, especially your recent blues and soul releases, and the chat and music feature with the Soul Nation at 8 o'clock. Round our album, Creeping Time, THYME. Upcoming after the news at 10 is Alan Hare and Live Sessions. I'm back next Thursday, 7 till 10, live and direct here on Maritime Radio. It's better to have a feature interview with the Bone Shakers. They head to their London gig next weekend, next Saturday. Not Saturday coming, but next Saturday. Clive Bryce, thanks for listening. Have a good weekend. Bye for now.

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5: The first wave of releases began today, with 700 criminals expected to be freed across the country. It's under the government's controversial early release scheme designed to tackle prison overcrowding. Here's one of them.
6: Yeah, in a way, yeah. Maybe, yeah. Especially with my condition as well. Like I said, I suffer from psychosis, so yeah, it's better to be out sooner than later, if you know what I mean.
5: A dual UK-Iranian national has become the sixth person to be arrested in connection with the suspected RAF Fairford terror plot. Counter-terrorism policing said the 27-year-old man was arrested in the borough of Westminster on Thursday on suspicion of preparation of terrorist acts. Nearly 400 people are at risk of losing their jobs after a chemical manufacturer announced plans to cease all operations at its Grangemouth site. The move comes just over a year after Syngenta, owned by state Chinese firm Sinochem, was given more than £2 million in Scottish Enterprise funding to expand its Scottish site. And last month was the joint fourth warmest September in the UK since records began, according to the Met Office. That's the latest from Radio News Hub. I'm Johnny Holmes.
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5: Spells of wet and windy weather across Scotland and Northern Ireland, with heavy rain developing across southwest Scotland and Cumbria later. Rather warm with sunny spells elsewhere and highs of 21 degrees.
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Welcome to the live sessions with Alan here. No acting today, just catching up with loads of stuff I get sent as I'm on. I get sent so much stuff to play unsigned acts and other stuff. That was Frank Isaac there. Album called Some Things You Keep. Lovely song there. First Dance Kiss. Here's Chris Connolly and Nothing But a Rock Song.

Bill Nadeau there, and In the End, and before that Chris Connolly, Nothing But a Rock Song. Here's Greg Coons, and this is Nowhere to Them, Somewhere to Me. Quite Tom Petty sounding, I think, this song.

They're called Dukes, and that's a track called Down. And before that, Greg Kuhn, Nowhere to Them, Somewhere to Me. And you're listening to the live session with Alan here, as I say, just catching up with stuff I get sent. Lots of unsigned acts that send me songs in, and no act this week. Here's Kyle Lynch. This is Fool Part 2.

Radio Karma there, Come On Dad, from an EP called We Were Gods. And before that, Meineke, Rob Good. And before that, we had three in a row there, Nick Shane, Louder Than Now. And you're listening to the live sessions with Alan here, just catching up with loads and loads of stuff I get sent, a lot of unsigned acts and bits and pieces. Here's Ryan Kershaw, I'm On Fire.

Tom Cyrusak there from his new album Antarctica, Losing You. Done a live session a few years ago for me, and hopefully be back in again sometime next year. Before that, Ryan Kershaw and I'm on Fire. Here's The Room from the album Doom Pop. This is a track called The Room.

Eddie Mole there and a track called Ketchy, and before that The Room from their album Doom Pop, a track called The Room. Here's Lou Jankston, local guy from Canterbury, done many a live session years ago. I haven't seen him for many years now. This is a new one from him, Don't Waste a Worry.

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8: Hundreds of prisoners are being released early under the government's controversial early release scheme designed to tackle prison overcrowding. Here's one of them.
9: It's good. Yeah, it's good because, it'd be better to release people sooner than later, especially with offences like mine.
8: Earlier this year, ministers excluded certain offences, including some sexual offences and manslaughter, from the plans. A woman who was assaulted at a Travel Lodge hotel when a man was given a keycard to her room was fundamentally failed by the hotel chain. That's what an independent review has found. The report says the case uncovered problems with room security, not just within the business, but across the entire hotel sector. Downing Street has insisted the guilty verdict against Manchester City is serious. A Number 10 spokesperson issued the statement after the Prime Minister said he would be really concerned to see the current owners sell up. And UK population growth has slowed to its lowest rate outside the pandemic since 1998, with the population estimated at 69.5 million in mid-2025. That's the latest from Radio News Hub. I'm Johnny Holmes.
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8: Spells of wet and windy weather across Scotland and Northern Ireland, with heavy rain developing across southwest Scotland and Cumbria later. Rather warm with sunny spells elsewhere and highs of 21 degrees.
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Dean Grant there, Love From A Distance, and before that, a new one from Lou Jackson, Don't Waste A Worry. Here's Clarity Lio, spelled L-I-A-O, and this is a track called Have You.

Ben P. Williams there, Sing Your Own Melody. Before that, Clarity Lyle, Have You. Here's some jazzy, soul-y stuff from Joe Horrop. This is Love Now, Pay Later.

The O'Vines there, Waiting Room. Before that, Stephen Faulkner, Last Drunk Guy. And you're listening to the live session with Alan here, so just catching up with loads and loads of stuff I get sent, and a lot of unsigned acts, and the only chance to play them is on shows like this, where they get a good hearing. Here's the Mackenzie Fix. This is Wonder the World.

haunting kind of song there, isn't it? Martin Howard and the Midnight River Crew, One Way Ticket into Paradise. Before that, the Mackenzie Fix, Wonder the World. Here's Molly Frost, The Sky Is Still Blue.

Folky country duo Briggs and Stark, their Side of the Road, and before that Molly Frost, The Sky is Still Blue. Here's Michael Bayer, I Need Love.

0: Jeffrey Dalliot there, Someday, and before that, Georgia Van Eaton, Touch Me. Bit disco-y, solely that one, wasn't it? Here's Solo Noi. This is a track called Light Rain.
1: There's a light rain coming this morning, blowing from the west. Need for weather warning, so putting on a coat.

0: solo Noi there, Light Rain, and you've been listening to the Live Sessions with Alan Hare. Thanks a lot for listening. Don't forget there's a Facebook page, look me up there, Alan Hare's Live Sessions. Bye for now.
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9: The first wave of releases began today, with 700 criminals expected to be freed across the country. It's under the government's controversial early release scheme designed to tackle prison overcrowding. Here's one of them.
10: Yeah, in a way, yeah. Maybe, yeah. Especially with my condition as well. Like I said, I suffer from psychosis, so, yeah, it's better to be out sooner than later, if you know what I mean.
9: A dual UK-Iranian national has become the sixth person to be arrested in connection with the suspected RAF Fairford terror plot. Counter-terrorism policing said the 27-year-old man was arrested in the borough of Westminster on Thursday on suspicion of preparation of terrorist acts. Nearly 400 people are at risk of losing their jobs after a chemical manufacturer announced plans to cease all operations at its Grangemouth site. The move comes just over a year after Syngenta, owned by state Chinese firm Sinochem, was given more than £2 million in Scottish Enterprise funding to expand its Scottish site. And last month was the joint fourth warmest September in the UK since records began, according to the Met Office. That's the latest from Radio News Hub. I'm Johnny Holmes.
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9: Spells of wet and windy weather across Scotland and Northern Ireland, with heavy rain developing across southwest Scotland and Cumbria later. Rather warm with sunny spells elsewhere and highs of 21 degrees.
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2: 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At Panas Gurkha Restaurants, we're dedicated to delivering delectable dishes from both Nepal and India. Winner of the Asian Curry Awards Nepalese Restaurant of the Year 2024, why not dine in with us? Or enjoy a top-notch takeaway with our menu classics, or maybe try some of our exhilarating new dishes. Along with our exceptional menu, we pride ourselves on supporting the local community through charitable efforts. Panas Gurkha Restaurants. Come and see us in Blackheath, Hither Green and Falconwood and online at thepanas.co.uk.
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4: If you're driving on a motorway and you see a red X sign overhead, you need to change lanes safely. 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Red X's are there for a reason, to protect you and others from danger. 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So if you see a red X, change lanes safely. Highways England, connecting the country.
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6: The dual UK Iranian national has been questioned by police after he became the sixth person arrested in connection with the suspected RAF Fairford terror plot. Counter-terrorism policing say the 25-year-old man was arrested in the borough of Westminster on Thursday on suspicion of preparation of terrorist acts. Prisoners have thanked Andy Burnham as they walked free from jail early. The first wave of releases began yesterday, with 700 criminals expected to be freed across the country. It's under the government's controversial early release scheme designed to tackle prisoner overcrowding. Here's one of them.
7: Yeah, in a way, yeah. Maybe, yeah. Especially with my condition as well. Like I said, I suffer from psychosis, so yeah, it's better to be out sooner than later, if you know what I mean.
6: Tens of thousands of homeless people will be able to get a flu jab for free on the NHS from this week to protect them from illnesses ahead of winter. It's the first time a national programme has been rolled out for rough sleepers. And in the Nations League, Wales came from behind to beat Norway by 2-1 at the Cardiff City Stadium. That's the latest from Radio News Hub. I'm Jules Eastbridge.
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0: Maritime Radio weather.
6: Variable amounts of cloud across the UK throughout this morning. There could be some showers, which could be heavy at times. Temperatures ranging from 12 degrees Celsius in the north to 16 degrees Celsius in the southwest.
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